0: today. In sport, the All Blacks are smarting physically and mentally from the 29-24 loss to the Springboks in Soweto. Three players have been ruled out of the final test in Baltimore. Ardie Savia with a dislocated shoulder, Quinn Tupia with an MCL knee injury, and Luke Jacobson with an elbow tendon injury. Veteran Kiwi MMA fighter Dan Hooker has suffered a first-round TKO loss to newcomer Saladin Parnas in the UFC fight night in Paris. No sparkling results for Kiwis in the final Diamond League event of the season in Brussels. Imogen Eris has finished fifth in the women's pole vault. Zoe Hobbs was sixth in the women's 100 metres. And Tom Walsh was also sixth in the men's shot put. At the US Tennis Open, there have been third round wins for Coco Gauff, Mira Andreeva and Iga Swiatek. That's sport. I'm Sandy Hodge.
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2: Fine today, but becoming mostly cloudy with isolated showers this evening and northwesterlies developing as well. Highs of 18 and overnight a low of 13 degrees. For Monday, showers, some heavy easing Monday evening and northerlies turning westerly Monday morning.

Sam Hunt and Take Your Time on the Coromandel CFM. I've got Kiwi Stuff from Foley on the way next. Right now, Rona Keating, Loving Each Day on CFM. I come on.

0: 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Ronan Keating, loving each day before that one. On the way next, music from The Pretenders and Simply Red, as well as your CFM local news in review.
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1: 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With the El Nino weather pattern stalking the region, local emergency management services are gearing up for a long, hot summer. As a result, land and property owners are being encouraged to take action now to lower the risk associated with wildfires and potential pressure on water supplies. Local Emergency Management Controller Brian Carter told CFM this week that all emergency services were aware of what is being predicted and are developing responses. The multi-million dollar redevelopment of the Whitianga Esplanade is not proceeding, instead now an investigation into potential health and safety risks. The decision was announced by Thames Coromandel District Council following confirmation of a Mercury Bay Community Board recommendation. Establishing a new community hall at Whenua Kiri School was aired at a public meeting this week. School Board of Trustees Chairman Ray Van Bainen said that $300,000 had been raised, which enables work on Stage 1 to get underway. He said the hall will be accessible to both the school and wider community users. The 120 nominations for this year's Claymark Hauraki Coromandel Peninsula Business Awards have been reduced to 22 finalists. The winners will be announced at a gala function in Thames on October the 15th. In a bid to keep the option of government funding for local tourism infrastructure alive, Waikato District Mayors are being asked for their support now that the bed tax has been taken off the table. Thames Coromandel Mayor Peter Revel said he is seeking the support for a funding alternative through the Waikato Mayoral Forum. Trying to change the thinking of agencies that will enable the establishment of a permanent mammogram machine in Mercury Bay is moving to the steps of Parliament. Those behind the petition on the issue will present their document in Wellington on September the 16th. They have a final drive for signatures this coming week. At least one lane of the new two-lane Rama Rama Stream Bridge just north of Whiritoa on State Highway 25 will be open by this time next year. More funding also for the Hauraki Rail Trail, another $400,000 is being provided, this to cover storm repair work. Nominations for two Mercury Bay operators in this year's National Tourism Awards. Whitianga's Glass Bottom Boats is a finalist for the Tourism Excellence Award. The Hāhei Explorer, a finalist in the Employer of Choice category. Winners will be announced in Christchurch on November the 4th. Jenny and Holmes is ready to build your Coromandel dream home. I'm John Freer for Coromandel's CFM.
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3: At a time when Auckland's economy was depressed, business at a low ebb and unemployment rife, Thames had double the population of about 20,000 people, and for some it was a boom town. Working conditions in the mine were tough. Pumps were frequently working to extract water seeping up or down. Mud was underfoot. Candles and oil lamps lit their way. Tunnels and shafts were only cut to the size of the quartz vein being extracted. Crawling on hands and knees or walking crouched was de rigueur, how you had to do it. Children were expected to work, dig, scrape, sharpen, even do ironmongery. Although new laws forbade children and others, i.e. women, from working after 1 p.m. on Saturdays and Sundays, some companies worked 24 hours a day. Miners, after all, could not tell day from night. And Sunday was always heaven sent. The crushers, the pounders, and the stamper batteries were silenced for the day. Bliss.
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That is it from me today. I will catch you again next week, but until then, enjoy the rest of your weekend. Here's Adele, Rumour Has It on CFM.

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2: In this update, an early Father's Day quake has rumbled the Taranaki region this morning. The 4.2 magnitude earthquake at 6:46 a.m. received 2,100 reports from people who felt it. The epicentre was 12 kilometres west of Taranaki Mountain and 8 kilometres deep. The Greens are promising to introduce a third competitor to take on the supermarket duopoly if elected. KiwiMart would be a publicly owned supermarket with a focus on providing affordable food. Green Party co-leader Chloe Swarbrick has laid out how it will be set up.
3: It will start through the divestment and fair purchasing of 120 pre-existing supermarkets and their two distribution centres in the North and South Island.
2: It was part of a wider Kiwi Kai policy, which included expanding school lunches to 150,000 more students and investing $150 million into food hubs, marae and food rescue programs. That's news.
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1: In sport, Warriors coach Andrew Webster's undeterred heading into the NRL finals despite a nail-biting 31-30 victory over the Manly Sea Eagles. While the competition leaders completed their regular season campaign with a sixth straight win, they also conceded at least five tries for a third consecutive match. Erin Routliffe is through to the third round of the women's doubles at the US Tennis Open. The New Zealander and Indonesian playing partner Aldila Sujadi, who are the ninth seeds, have won their round two match in straight sets, 6-4, 6-4. Bad weather has forced the cancellation of NASCAR qualifying for the sixth time this season, this time at the first event of the Cup Series playoffs at Darlington Raceway. Shane Van Gisbergen, who's out of title contention, will start 26th in tomorrow's race. That's sport. I'm Sandy Hodge.
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2: Good afternoon. Partly cloudy with isolated evening showers and northwesterlies today. High of 17, 13 overnight. A few showers widespread and heavier tomorrow morning and afternoon with northerlies turning westerly. Marine forecast northwest 50 knots, rising to 20 knots, gusting 30, but 25 knots, gusting 35 north of Slipper Island this evening. Sea becoming rough.

the Kooks. She moves in her own way. Coromandel's CFM with Michelle on your Father's Day for 2026. Yeah, that's right, the 6th of September 2026. Happy Father's Day to all those dad figures out there. Matchbox 20 now, 3 a.m. You're on Coromandel's CFM with Michelle on your Sunday afternoon.

0: It's Bosque Eggs. What can I say? Coromandel CFM. What can I say but a big congratulations to Jeff Hocking from Miranda, who won the CFM Father's Day prize pack, and that consisted of a half-day fishing charter for three people with $1,250 thanks to Strike Zone Fishing Charters in Tidal. You're going to love going out with Jason. He knows exactly where the good spots are. And $250 Kai Moana voucher from the Coromandel Oyster Company, which will go down very, very well. That's where we go every time we go to Coromandel Town, is the Coromandel Oyster Company. Jeff was nominated by his daughter Paige in Tūroa. So congratulations, Jeff, and thanks, Paige, for being a part of our wonderful Father's Day prize that we got to give away. Nice one. I hope you're having a good Father's Day, everybody out there today. For our father figures, we are 2 minutes away from Don Henley, the Boys of Summer. You're on CFM.
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0: Nelly Furtado, Say It Right on Coromandel CFM, your pure peninsula radio. A bit cloudy around the Coromandel Peninsula Hauraki District today. Isolated evening showers and northwesterlies with a high of 17. Now, if you want to know a little bit more about stargazing and amateur astronomy, well, we've got New Zealand's top astronomy experts at the Matariki Astronomy and Astrotourism course with the Aotearoa Astrotourism Academy. From how to use a small telescope to astrotourism, the Dark Sky Network, Māori astronomy and more at the Matariki Astronomy and Astrotourism course at the Kuaʻutunu Community Hall, September 18th to the 20th. You don't even have to go to Hamilton or Auckland or Tauranga. 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
2: In this update, ACT's pushing its climate policy further, pledging to scrap the 2050 net zero target and repealing the Zero Carbon Act. Instead, the party would tie our emissions targets to our major trading partners. The Green Party is promising a $6 billion food policy package if elected. It includes a new publicly owned supermarket called KiwiMart with a mandate for affordable food. It would be set up by divesting and purchasing 120 supermarkets and two distribution centres, which would give 15% market share right out of the gate. And widening access to 5% deposits for first home buyers is expected to come at little extra cost to the government. National wants to lift the first home loan income cap to $300,000 in a bid to increase home ownership rates. Housing spokesperson Chris Bishop says most of the costs will be covered through mortgage lender insurance. That's news.
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1: In sport, All Blacks lock Sam Darry's gutted for captain Ardy Savia after his tour-ending shoulder injury in the third test loss to South Africa in Soweto. Savia, who scored two tries in the opening half hour before going off, won't be available in Baltimore as the All Blacks look to salvage a series draw.
2: Ardy's massive for us. He's our leader, and he's a great leader at that. He always makes time for the boys, so really disappointed for him and his family and what he's having to go through now. Obviously, he'll go through the scans and see all the damages, but looks obviously reasonably serious.
1: St Andrews College are the National First 15 rugby champions for the first time. The Christchurch School have beaten Tauranga Boys College 34-24 in today's final in Palmerston North. And Scott McLaughlin's bagged pole position for tomorrow's final IndyCar race of the year in Monterey, California. That's sport. I'm Sandy Hodge.
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3: Well, good afternoon. Tēnā koutou I tēnei ahiahi. Partly cloudy with isolated evening showers and northwesterlies. High of 17, 13 overnight. A few showers, widespread and heavier tomorrow morning and afternoon with northerlies turning westerly. Marine forecast, northwest 50 knots, rising to 20 knots, gusting 30, but 25 knots, gusting 35 north of Slipper Island this evening. Sea becoming rough.

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0: like that song. It's Amanda Marshall in Birmingham on Coromandel CFM. 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Now, the last push is on to get a permanent 3D mammogram screening unit for Coromandel residents based in Whitianga. They need your help to get it over the line. A petition's available to sign, but it closes next Friday. There are plenty of places around the peninsula where you can sign, including Mercury Bay Pharmacy, Unichem Stevenson's Pharmacy, the Cut Hut Hairdressers, Whitianga Grey Power and Foursquare Matarangi. So if you can, please do go into one of those stores and sign that petition so we can have a 3D mammogram screening right here in the Coromandel Peninsula in Whitianga. We're 2 minutes away from Elton John, Philadelphia Freedom on CFM.
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Congratulations to Peter Jones and the whole Grace O'Malley's team on 10 years in the community. 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That's the place I like to go when I'm in the beautiful Mercury Bay. It's Grace O'Malley's. 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

0: It's Ollie Murs and Demi Lovato up on Coromandel CFM. Well, our Sweet As Kiwi Show is next. 2 hours of the best New Zealand has to offer. And this week on the Sweet As Kiwi Show, Jason chats with one of New Zealand's most exciting emerging independent artists, Lewis Park. 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

Tootie and the Blowfish, only want to be with you, Coromandel CFM. Well, happy Father's Day. That's it for me. The Sweet Ass Kiwi Show next until 5, right here on your local station, Coromandel CFM. I'll catch you back next Saturday from 8 till 1. I hope you have a good week. It's going to be a bit of a wet one, I'm afraid.

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2: In this update, National is promising to expand access to the 5% first home loan scheme. If elected, it says it will increase the income cap for eligibility so more people can access the scheme. Singles and group buyers would be able to get it if they made $300,000 a year or less. The current system has $95,000 limit for single people and a $150,000 limit for couples. The ACT Party's proposing a shake-up to environmental policy. If it forms the next government, it will scrap the net zero target

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3: In sport, a place in the last 16 at the US Tennis Open for women's 14th seed, Iva Jovic. She's outlasted fellow rising star and close friend Alexandra Ayala over three sets and more than 3 hours on centre court. Two-time champion Naomi Osaka's also advanced. Coach Andrew Webster believes high-pressure minutes for a crop of young warriors will come in handy during the NRL finals. Experienced forwards trio James Fisher-Harris, Mitch Barnett and Aaron Clark were all subbed off towards the end of their tense one-point win over Manly to finish the regular season. Springboks coach Razzie Erasmus is rejecting the idea they've won a quasi series by beating the All Blacks in Soweto. South Africa have gone 2-1 up as the series heads to Baltimore for its finale. While many labelled the third test as a decider, Erasmus says it's always been a four-match series. That's sport. I'm Sandy Hodge.
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4: Good afternoon. Partly cloudy with isolated evening showers and northwesterlies. High of 17, 13 overnight. A few showers widespread and heavier tomorrow morning and afternoon. Northerlies turning westerly. Marine forecast northwest 15 knots, rising to 20 knots, gusting 30, but 25 knots, gusting 35 north of Slipper Island this evening. Sea becoming rough.
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6: 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Just wanna...

2 hours, all Kiwi. The Sweet As Kiwi Show. Jordan and the boys from 83, a Kiwi anthem from Dance Exponents. I'll say goodbye. Well, I'll say hello. Kia ora, g'day, how you going? My name's Jason Myatt. On the way, we meet Lewis Park from Christchurch. From the Coromandel, Stuart Pedley talks about his new EP from Clay, and Trigger Happy pops in on Zoom to tease us with a brand new single and some touring info. From Whakatane, this is Eve Kelly on the Sweet As Kiwi Show.

0: The Sweet As Kiwi Show, playing the best that New Zealand has to offer. Fall at Your Feet from the 1991 album Woodface from Crowded House. Hey, did you hear that Crowded House are re-releasing their 1986 self-titled debut studio album on its 40th anniversary? Can you believe that? Two LPs reissued featuring rarities and demos pressed on Ember Red and Rain Cloud Grey vinyl. There you go. Pre-orders are now available. Hey, on the way very soon from Christchurch, we hear from Lewis Park. And next, back to the 80s with Adija on the Sweet As Kiwi Show.
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0: on the Sweet As Kiwi Show, we love to catch up with some sweet as Kiwis from Christchurch, Lewis Park. Kia ora.
1: Hello. Privileged to be on the show.
0: You've just come across my desk as a new artist. Give me the Lewis Park story.
1: My story is one with lots of intricate bends and turns, and it's quite a long story. I started when I was a young kid, and my mother was into piano, and she had a classical guitar, and that's when I initially got my interest for music. And then through primary school into middle school and high school, I got more into it and I was playing in the assemblies. I started releasing music towards the end of high school under the name News, and I released quite a bit of music, maybe like 20 singles. And like, I was learning to mix and learning to, you know, sing and play my instruments and like master my craft. And then I went traveling. I traveled the world. And at one stage in the traveling, I was biking with two friends, and we biked all the way from the Netherlands to Spain, which is a really long distance, and it took us weeks. And while I was biking, I was like thinking about how I could rebrand and like take my brand that I built as News to a more solo format and something that I could start clean and release music that I was really happy with and proud to put out. And then that's where Lewis Park begun. And then I released a song called Rain Check first. And then after that, I started playing with a guy named Ralph, and he plays on all my tracks doing drumming, and he does the percussion, and I play live with him too. And then, yeah, it kind of evolved from there. And then now we just released Clockwork. I did Shiver at the beginning of the year, and I've got the whole album worth of stuff that's in the process of being, you know, mixed and mastered and everything.
0: Songwriting for you. What is it for you? Is it something you do every day? Is it something you'll sit down in little blocks of time? What is it for you personally?
1: Well, songwriting's always been like a very, I don't know, you know how some people like meditation, some people like they go to the gym. I've always found songwriting to be my like my time where I can just have to myself. And I always treat it as like a jam. And over, I guess, the last few weeks, I've been working on a song on piano, and I'll just go to the piano whenever I feel like and just sit down and just play with the chords that I've been enjoying, and like play with the verses I've been writing, and just like try to mold the song into something that I really like and I'm really happy with. And I guess it depends on the medium. It depends on the song. Some songs would start with a really killer bass hook. Guitar normally starts with some chords. And then I find when I write on piano, I always have very melodic vocals. And then on guitar, it'll be more like percussive and more on the beat.
0: And working on this album that you're working on at the moment, is that something that you're recording yourself in your own environment and then taking it along to a producer who's doing some mixing and mastering?
1: Funny enough, over the last, all the songs that I've put out today, I've mixed and mastered apart from I Dream in Colour, which was done by a guy in the UK named Kenny Jones. Yeah, I've spent a lot of time over the last few years like trying to learn how to mix and master and get a really good sound. And I think now I'm at a point with my music where I'm almost like a bit of a control freak. I like just doing all the little bits and bobs on there. And I feel like, I don't know, I'd love to one day get a producer on board to do something different where I'd like do my bit, do a vocal on it, and then just give them full freedom. But for the music where I'm recording all the instruments, all the drums, I'm going to produce it and mix and master it myself. I think it's just like, I'd like to do it, you know? I think the difference now between what you can get from a studio and what you can do yourself is very close. I think the studio will have the air in the top end, but then if you can't explain what you're wanting and like convey the idea to the producer or to the studio to get the right sound that you're wanting, then I think the disparity would be lost in the middle, you know? But I think it's very close.
0: Tell us about the song Clockwork. What's this song specifically about?
1: Well, this song's about, in summary, to be about like a take on burnout and like the amount of, like the perception of time ticking away to success and then stress and like all of the things that you don't normally talk about in music. And it's about a bit of a ballad about that, and I'm sure a lot of creatives can relate to it. And I don't know, you put a lot of work into something like music, and sometimes you'll put out a single and it'll flop, or you'll do a show and you'll be playing to just the bar staff. And Clockwork's kind of like a culmination of all that.
0: Lewis, thank you so much for your time tonight. Great to catch up. Great to meet you. Let's have a listen to Clockwork. How about you introduce it for us?
1: Hi, I'm Lewis Park. You're listening to the Sweet As Kiwi Show, and this is my new single called Clockwork. I hope you enjoy.

The artists, the interviews, the sweet-ass Kiwi show. It's the new single from 22-year-old Christchurch artist Lewis Park. It's called Clockwork. If you missed the chat or you'd like to hear the extended version of our Corero, you can check it out at sweetaskiwishow.nz. On the way, a cover song for Straw People. This is the Holidaymakers on the Sweet-Ass Kiwi Show.

0: 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It's light surrounding you. On the way, Stan Walker in song and at the Sweet As News Desk.
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0: From the 70s to right now, and every one of them ours. It's the Sweet As Kiwi Show from 2010. Stan Walker, choose you. Stan's got a challenge for schools at the news desk. There's a big new festival heading for the Mount. Kingston Calling takes over Bay Oval at Mount Maunganui on the 19th and 20th of February. 660, Fat Freddy's Drop, Stan Walker, Catch a Fire, plus others coming in from offshore. Pre-sale tickets are open soon. Stan Walker's throwing down a challenge to schools around the Motu. Kura are invited to record their own version of Stan's Waiata Family Tree. That's the track from Disney's Moana Voices Across the Ocean, and put the performance up on socials. Kapa haka, school choir, guitar, piano, a cappella. Stan says there's no right or wrong way to do it. Two winning schools, one from each island, get to perform live alongside him at his symphonic experience shows in Auckland and Christchurch. Entries close on the 25th of September. And from the youngest end of the scene to the business end of it, the Going Global Music Summit has been and gone. The industry's annual get-together run by Independent Music New Zealand, with two nights of live showcases at Whammy on Kay Road in Auckland. 23 artists were picked to play out of close to 200 who applied. Performers included Paige and also Louis Baker, who was on the show a couple of weeks ago. You can check out his chat at sweetaskiwishow.nz.
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0: close to you.
1: From Studio 309 on the Coromandel, this is the Sui Days Kiwi Show, and that's Max LA and his song Close to You. We actually caught up with Max on Zoom last week from Paris. If you missed that chat, you can check it out online at our website, sweetaskiwishow.nz. Coming up in hour two, rock country artist Trigger Happy checks in and teases us with a brand new single out soon. And we talk to Coromandel artist Stuart Pedley about his new EP From Clay, and we'll hear about the organic recording process. Back to 1987 right now, it's Shona Lang and her reaction to a television appearance of American politician Edward Kennedy. It's the Sweet As Kiwi Show.

fear of devastation, the right to breathe air.

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3: In this update, New Zealand First wants to make citizenship a requirement for superannuation and shut out non-citizens from 2029. Leader Winston Peters says the super was designed to support Kiwis who spent decades paying tax, but the scheme was established in 1977 before today's immigration levels. Jamie Cunningham has more.
4: Peters says people currently don't need to be citizens to get the full

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6: In sport, the All Blacks are already eyeing their series finale against South Africa in Baltimore. The Springboks have won their home leg of the series 2-1 after a 5-point triumph in Soweto. But All Blacks fullback Damien McKenzie insists they're not far away and can earn a drawn series next weekend.
7: The opportunities they get, they're going to take them, and they did so. We took our opportunities when we got them. We just got to take more of them. But I think we've cracked enough. Still one more test to go over in Baltimore, so I'm really looking forward to that one.
6: Meanwhile, the Manawatu women have outlasted Counties Manukau 52-43 in a 15-try Farah Palmer Cup clash in Pukekohe. And St Andrews College are the national first 15 champions for the first time. Women's second seed Elena Rybakina, two-time champion Naomi Osaka and rising American star Eva Jovic are the latest through to round four at tennis's US Open. That's sport. I'm Sandy Hodge.
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8: Good afternoon. Partly cloudy with isolated evening showers and northwesterlies. High of 17, 13 overnight. A few showers widespread and heavier tomorrow morning and afternoon. Northerlies turning westerly. Marine forecast northwest 15 knots, rising to 20 knots, gusting 30, but 25 knots, gusting 35 north of Slipper Island this evening. Sea becoming rough.
9: 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From Studio 309 on the Coromandel, this is the Sweet As Kiwi
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10: And this is the first single from Op Shop's Secondhand Planet album, which went on to become the most played New Zealand track of 2007. It's Maybe.

Classic Kiwi anthems and the new voices you're about to love. It's the Sweet As Kiwi Show from 1984, a true Kiwi anthem from Sir Dave Wailing. It's Jason with you. Coming up later, we're back to the 90s with Ricky Morris, and we catch up on Zoom and talk with Stuart Pedley from the Coromandel about his latest solo EP, how it was recorded, and we'll hear one of the tracks as well. 11 years after winning Smoke-Free Rock Quest, this is Georgia Lines from the Sweet As Kiwi Show.

0: Wherever you're listening across Aotearoa, you found the Sweet As Kiwi show, originally formed as Supra. In 1996, it's Zed, Renegade Fighter, hitting number four on the New Zealand charts back in the year 2000. Up next, we're back to 1985 with a Kiwi anthem from Andrew and the Mockers.
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0: On the Sweet As Kiwi Show, we do love to catch up with some independent artists. Kia ora, Stuart Pedley.
1: Kia ora, Mr. Jason Myatt.
0: Stuart, you've been around for a little while in the music biz. You've got your solo career. You've got a duet. You've got a punk rock trio. You do lots of different recording with all of those three musical sides of your life. I want to talk about something that's brand new. It is just you on your own, Stuart Pedley, and an EP called From Clay.
1: You just, you put them out and hopefully they step off the edge of the nest and take a little bit of flight. So let's see what happens with this one.
0: One of the things that I'm really fascinated by with this EP, and I've read a little bit of a blurb about the EP in the background, you did something a little bit different with the production of this EP.
1: This is a really special one. Matt Sefton, phenomenal guy from Coromandel Town, was running some pop-up sessions at this beautiful wooden historic hall called Hauraki House in Coromandel Town. I just put my hand up to come along and just record basically three tracks live, a couple of microphones in this beautiful wooden space, and just have a really organic recording. And so no stops or starts, anything like that. I came back later and overdubbed a mandolin here or a banjolele there, a little bit of slide guitar. Just one of those things on each of the three tracks. So it's got some light overdubbing, but basically it's a live recording from start to finish. Each track is one whole complete take.
0: Now I want to dig into that organic feel that you've created there. Is that helped along, I guess, with your songwriting that has gone along with this EP?
1: Yeah, absolutely. I do a lot of journal writing, which is a very organic process. This one came about, I was writing and it was a lot of stuff that was on my mind. The idea that you can take raw organic experiences from life and turn them into poetry and art and compositions and music, whether it's a positive experience or a negative experience, if you can turn what life throws at you back into art in some way or another, then that's my job as a creative person, as an artist. Three songs on the EP, a similar thing, they've just all come about organically from life. Hopefully I've turned them into some worthy art.
0: Well, the first track off the EP to hit the public is called Lucky. I'd like you to tell me a little bit about this song specifically.
1: Yeah, Lucky's an interesting one. I often write songs thinking specifically of someone that would be listening to it, a particular person, I guess a muse, I suppose. And this person that I was thinking of is a older male mentor. I have a lot of them. I've been really lucky to have great male role models. And this was sort of shaped by, I imagined this person singing the song, a really positive, a person who is listing all the things that sound really just great luck, but actually turns out to be, if you're following the story, following the lyrics, or I guess the sort of the real punchline or twist to the song is none of that's luck. All of it is the way you see life. What some people describe as luck is just actually a positive outlook.
0: Stuart Pedley, thank you so much for your time tonight. From Clay is the new EP, and it is out on all of the streaming platforms out and about. And if people do want to look at the lyrics for this song, I believe that you've uploaded a lyric video to YouTube of Lucky as well.
1: Yes, all handwritten, no digital lyrics there. It's all, it's my handwriting, and it's all been cropped and photoshopped through, and it's all there.
0: Thank you so much for your time. How about you introduce Lucky for us?
1: Okay, sure thing. Kia ora, this is Stuart Pedley, and this is my new song, Lucky, from my latest EP, From Clay, on the Sweet As Kiwi Show.
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Never had a black cat cross my path in all these years. 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Always had a shoulder to throw my soul.

New music on the Sweet As Kiwi Show from the EP From Clay. It's Stuart Pedley and the song Lucky. 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

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And from their self-titled debut, it's Watching It Burn, the Sweet As Kiwi Show.

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It's the Sweet As Kiwi Show and it's new music from Borderline, Watching It Burn. Next week on the show, we meet a new Auckland artist who's a doctor, a bodybuilder and a songwriter. Jordan Hunter Highland will join us on Zoom for a chat. We'll also catch up with former Golden Horse lead singer Kirsten Morell and hear a new track from her album Morellium. Well, this is Kirsten back in the day. It's Golden Horse on the Sweet As Kiwi Show. I'll catch you next week.

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2: In this update, ACT is vowing to get rid of our net zero emissions target if it forms the next government. The party's campaigning on a complete overhaul of our climate change approach, including repealing the zero

0: Peter Anshan says the research could eventually lead to a blood test to identify patients at higher risk.
1: That could help doctors identify those patients earlier, maybe monitor them more closely, for example, do brain imaging and MRI earlier than they typically would.
0: A unique New Zealand distillery has made its way to the world stage. The Pōkeno Whiskey Company has been selected to represent the continent of Zealandia in a global study looking at how different climates shape whiskey. Pōkeno Whiskey founder Matt John says after making traditional whiskey in Scotland, he wanted to try something different.
2: We were very passionate about making a New Zealand whiskey which reflects our culture and our climate. We've got a fantastic country here, we've got a fantastic natural assets, and we wanted to really showcase that in the whiskies.
0: Last night's winning lotto ticket worth $28.25 million has been claimed. The ticket was sold at Gisborne's Grant Brothers, selling tickets since lotto began 40 years ago. It's their second big win. The first was in 2017, worth $6 million. Owner Renee Grant says it's a substantially bigger win than last time, and they're excited for the new multimillionaire. That's news.
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0: In sport, an unusually emotional win at tennis's US Open. 18-year-old American Iva Jovic is through to round four after beating Filipino star Alexandra Ayala. Jovic says it was a unique match on Disney+.
6: One of the most meaningful tournaments for me. Alex is one of my best friends. She's playing unbelievable tennis. Playing on Arthur Ashe in front of that atmosphere, I felt like I was shaking kind of throughout the entire match. I lost my earrings midway through.
0: The Warriors are predicting they'll take the second seed into the NRL finals. Second-placed Penrith will claim the minor premiership if they win their last round game with the Tigers in Sydney tonight by two or more points. Any other result would see the Warriors take out regular season honours. Counties Monaco had a 47-24 home win over Southland in rugby's NPC. That's sport. I'm Joe Gilfillan.
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7: Good afternoon. Partly cloudy with isolated evening showers and northwesterlies. High of 17, 13 overnight. A few showers widespread and heavier tomorrow morning and afternoon. Northerlies turning westerly. Marine forecast northwest 15 knots rising to 20 knots gusting 30, but 25 knots gusting 35 north of Slipper Island this evening. Sea becoming rough.
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8: Hello everyone and welcome along to another New Zealand Retro Weekly Top 40 Countdown. My name is Rob Walker. His name is Azza. We're taking a deep dive into the vault for this week's countdown. We're looking at the New Zealand charts, the sales charts, the records that we bought, took home and played at infinitum over and over again, purchased with our newspaper round money. Yep, we're going back to this week of September of 1979. Crikey dicks. Let's get into this week's show.
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8: We're kicking off this week's countdown with a debut single from a very influential band. Even though they were only around for 18 months, the band was Toy Love, and the song was recorded

0: recorded as a one-off deal with WEA. Chris Knox is in the band.
1: We were pretty darn popular. We were starting to get really big audiences of a mainstream nature. We'd done one previous recording of Squeeze and Toy Love Song and Frogs, two of which came out on AK-79, and Frogs came out originally on a US compilation. We were on an upwards trajectory and we thought we were God's gift to New Zealand music, basically. And then the single came out and we thought, hey, we are God's gift to New Zealand music, and everybody else knows it now too. And we're pretty thrilled, you know, to get this little lump of plastic. It was one of the things we'd been aiming at all along. You know, we really wanted to have a single out, and we'd managed it and it sounded okay. And the night we got it, we played it on a horrible old home stereo along with a stack of 60s stuff that we just picked up in junk shops around the country, and it sounded okay in that company, so we were pretty happy.
0: It's Rattle! It's Toy Love at number 40.

40, it's Rebel from Toy Love. Chris Knox front and centre. A brand new entry this week on our chart, 1979. Chris Knox has just turned 74 years of age. I'm sure he won't mind me telling you. He was born on the 2nd of September in 1952. At number 39 comes a song from a British band called Eruption. What you may not know is it's a cover. Neil Sedaka did the song back in 1961. It was on the B-side of O Carol. One-way tickets, it's Eruption at number 39.

0: We're in September of 1979 for this week's New Zealand Retro Weekly Top 40 Countdown. Disco still front and centre. Eruption and One Way Ticket.
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0: It's a beautiful song in our number 38 position and a brand new entry from Earth, Wind & Fire. The songwriter, David Foster, forgot the words to another song and started singing the line, "After the love is gone." That's where the song came from, Earth, Wind & Fire at 38.

Earth, Wind and Fire at number 38 with a brand new entry in After the Love Is Gone from an album called I Am. Now, that album was our number 9 album this week in 1979, but they also had The Best of Earth, Wind and Fire Volume 1 at number 19. And that album had been in our album chart for a very impressive 30 weeks. Number 37. We've got to go back in time to the 1960s for the song in our number 37 position, at least the original version, from Eddie Floyd. Otis Redding doing it in 67. David Bowie did a version in 1974. Amy Stewart getting the disco treatment in 1979. It's Knock on Wood at 37.

0: Number 37 on this week's countdown. The now 70-year-old Amy Stewart, knock on wood, she's been in the chart for 17 weeks with that song. She lives in Italy now, and she speaks fluid Italian. Good on her. That song at number 37. Our countdown continues in a moment for this week of September of 1979. 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
0: Number 36. We're in September of 1979 for this week's countdown, and a brand new entry at number 36 from the Charlie Daniels Band. Daniels was recording the album Million Mile Reflections and realised, hang on a minute, we forgot to include a song with a fiddle in it. He wrote the song on the spot and it turned out to be their biggest hit. The Devil Went Down to Georgia at 36.
9: The devil went down to Georgia. He was looking for a soul to steal. He was in a bind because he was way behind and he was willing to make a deal. When he came across this young man sawing on a fiddle and playing it hot, and the devil jumped up on a hickory stump and said, boy, let me tell you what. I guess you didn't know it, but I'm a fiddle player too. And if you'd care to take a dare, I'll make a bet with you. Now, you play pretty good fiddle, boy, but give the devil his due. I bet a fiddle of gold against your soul because I think I'm better than you. The boy said, my name's Johnny, and it might be a sin, but I'll take your bet, and you're going to regret, because

opened up his case and he said, I'll start this show. And fire flew from his fingertips as he rosined up his bow. And he pulled the bow across the strings and it made an evil hiss. And then a band of demons.

the devil bowed his head because he knew that he'd been beat. And he laid that golden fiddle on the ground at Johnny's feet. Johnny said, devil, just come on back if you ever want to try again. Because I told you once, you son of a gun, I'm the

0: went down to Georgia, a brand new entry from the Charlie Daniels Band at number 36 in 1979. Charlie Daniels, of course, died in 2020 on July 6th at the age of 83. A quick check of our bingo card. A very sad song from the late Kenny Dale had appeared on our chart at number 35. The song called The Bluest Heartache of the Year. He died in 2020 from COVID-19.
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0: We're going to move straight to a number 34 song from Blondie from an album called Parallel Lines, a number 21 album this week. The song itself was written in 1974 and had the title Once I Had a Love, which actually features in the song It's Heart of Glass at 34. It's Blondie.

0: the New Zealand Retro Weekly Top 40 Countdown. We're in September of 1979 on the New Zealand charts. Blondie and Heart of Glass. The song has been on our chart for 23 weeks. The album Parallel Lines in our chart for 29 weeks.
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0: We've got some time up our sleeves, so let's play a song from an awesome album called In Through the Outdoor, which was a brand new entry straight into the number one position on our album chart this week in 1979. The incomparable Led Zeppelin. It's Fall in the Rain.

0: Fall in the Rain from Led Zeppelin on the New Zealand Retro Weekly Top 40 Countdown from their album In Through the Outdoor, our number one album, the last single to be released before Led Zeppelin formally disbanded in 1980. What a song. As the countdown continues in just a moment, boy, there's some big ones coming. Don't go anywhere. 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
3: Welcome back to our countdown, September of 1979. Number 33, big song from ABBA, one of the few major hits they had, where one of the boys was singing lead vocal. From Voulez-Vous, it's Does Your Mother Know at number 33.

Number 33, Does Your Mother Know, from ABBA. The song had been in the chart for 7 weeks at this stage. Up from number 35, Voulez-Vous was sitting at number 24 on the album chart. And just about everybody I know, or at least their mums, owned a copy of that album. The album had been in the chart for 15 weeks. Number 32. At number 32 comes a song from Roxy Music. Although originally it was a solo effort from Brian Ferry, it was meant to be on his album In Your Mind, but it didn't make it onto the album. That was 1977. It was meant to be on his follow-up album, The Bride Stripped Bare in 78, but missed out again. It was finally completed and included on Roxy Music's Manifesto, the band's first studio album in 4 years.

0: And that, my friends, is pretty much what we used to do in the 1970s, is dance away our heartache. That's Roxy Music at number 32. The song had been in the chart for 12 weeks at this stage. Great song.
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0: Well, there ain't no stopping this countdown this week of September of 1979 at number 31. McFadden and Whitehead had been on the chart for 3 weeks with this. It's Ain't No Stopping Us Now.

0: the New Zealand Retro Weekly Top 40 Countdown. There ain't no stopping us now. McFadden and Whitehead down from number 30, just one spot from the previous week. Number 31 this week. They've been in the chart for 3 weeks. It's September, it's 79. The big ones, we're pulling them out soon. Stay there. The countdown continues in just a moment. Reed Brothers Hardware brings you the New Zealand Retro Weekly Top 40, your trusted hardware store in Thames, and now available online anytime at reedbros.co.nz.
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3: Hey, we've got time for an album track, and boy, this was a big album. The album Breakfast in America. Now, this stage in 1979 was a new entry at number 16 on the album chart. The single we're going to play from it was bubbling under at number 41, Breakfast in America. It's Supertramp.

0: Supertramp and Breakfast in America, the title track from their album at number 16. Big album. Can you believe this week of 1979 was the first time it appeared on our album chart? Great album. Hey, our countdown continues shortly, September 1979.
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3: In this update, concerns over the cost of rising migration have prompted New Zealand First to promise to restrict superannuation. It wants citizenship to become a requirement for super, shutting out non-citizens from 2029. Under current settings, people don't need to be citizens to receive the full payment. A resident visa is enough. Leader Winston Peters says the change would ensure that super goes to people who are committed to New Zealand.
4: New Zealand First believes we need to instill some meaning and value back into being a Kiwi and back into being a New Zealand citizen.
3: Heavy rain is causing widespread flooding across the South Island's west coast, closing State Highway 6 between Greymouth and Westport. The road is closed between Punakaiki and Fox River because of a slip at Maybill Bay. Met Service Orange Heavy Rain Warning covers Grey and Buller until 1 in the morning, with a heavy rain watch for Tasman. NZTA says there's flooding on State

0: Peter Price says New Zealand is an attractive testing ground for innovation, but is not capitalising on this. Business research and development spending grew by just 0.4% last year, with New Zealand lagging behind many OECD countries. Mr. Price says the government could offer incentives to attract more innovation here.
1: Whether they're tax incentives, R&D grants, things like that are very important because you've got to attract innovation.
0: That's news.
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0: In sport, All Blacks attack coach Mike Blair has described the difficulty of implementing changes on the fly following the 29-24 loss to South Africa in Soweto this morning. Blair says trying to slow momentum is not as simple as delivering instructions from the coach's box.
6: It's the pressure environment. The guys are having to make decisions every 10 seconds on, you know, options they can take, defensive reads, setups for set-piece defence. The way that South Africans play, they do drain you of energy in that way.
0: Men's top seed Alexander Zverev's clinched a place in the fourth round of the US Tennis Open, beating 25th seed Alejandro Tabilo in straight sets. An admission from Warriors assistant coach Richard Agar that edge defence is their clear area for improvement heading into week one of the NRL finals. That's sport. I'm Joe Gilfillan.
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7: Good evening. 13 overnight tonight. A few showers, widespread and heavier tomorrow morning and afternoon, with northerlies turning westerly. Rain forecast, northwest 20 knots, easing to variable 5 later in the morning. Northerly swell, 1 metre developing.
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10: We're into the second hour of this week's New Zealand Retro Weekly Top 40 Countdown. It's this week of September of 1979. I see no point in messing around. Let the music play.
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10: At number 30 comes a song from Lena Lovitch, who'd recorded the song initially as the B-side to I Think We're Alone Now, but the record company flipped the record and released Lucky Number as an A-side. It's Lena Lovitch at number

the New Zealand Retro Weekly Top 40 Countdown. Lucky number from Lena Lovitch. She'd been in the chart for 11 weeks with that song. Did you know she's still performing? She's 77 but still doing it, and just recently opened for the B-52s and Devo. Number 29. It's an iconic song in their number 29 position, entering the chart as a brand new entry this week in 1979. The actions of Brenda Spencer made her famous, and Bob Geldof stated in recent years that he regretted writing the song because it made Brenda Spencer famous. I Don't Like Mondays. Boomtown Rats at number 29.

0: Number 29 on our Retro Weekly Top 40 Countdown, a beautiful song about a tragic event which happened in January of 1979 when a 16-year-old by the name of Brenda Spencer opened fire at a school across from her home. She became eligible for parole in 1993, but they've repeatedly denied her release after multiple hearings. The most recent one, just last year, she's next to face a parole board in 2028.
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0: Well, from our category of bubblegum pop comes this song from an actor called Rex Smith, who had this one hit, just the one, at number 28. This song had been in our chart for 3 weeks. It's You Take My Breath Away.

0: Number 28, You Take My Breath Away from Rex Smith. He's 70 years of age, probably better known as an actor than a singer, but that song, oh look, it takes us back.
1: Number 27.
0: All right, hey, over there on our album chart at number 8 was an album called Bad Girls from Donna Summer. It's been in our chart for 8 weeks at this stage. From it comes our number 27 song, which had been hanging around our charts for 14 weeks. It's Hot Stuff on the Retro Top 40.

0: the New Zealand Retro Weekly Top Footy Countdown. Hot stuff. The late Donna Summer, a disco rock crossover is how it was described. And in fact, she won an award as the best rock performance by a female that year from the album Bad Girls. Our countdown continues shortly. Reed Brothers Hardware brings you the New Zealand Retro Weekly Top 40, your trusted hardware store in Thames, and now available online anytime at reedbros.co.nz.
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3: I'm Darren Mills, and here are some of the news stories and events from around the world. Back in September of 1979. On the 1st of September, the Australian rock band NXS performed its first concert under that name. Having been formed in 1977 by Andrew, John and Tim Farris as the Farris Brothers, they briefly performed as the Vegetables in 1978. The group, though, adopted its current name, NXS, shortly before playing at the Ocean Beach Hotel in New South Wales on the 1st of September 1979. On September 5, computer maker IBM and the recorded music maker MCA announced a joint venture, Disco Vision Associates, to manufacture a less expensive system for video discs and players. Also on September 5, Britain said farewell to Lord Earl Mountbatten, the first member of the British royal family to be assassinated. He was assassinated by Irish guerrillas on the 27th of August, with the most solemn funeral seen in London since that of Sir Winston Churchill in 1965. Kings, admirals and generals from all over the world assembled for a ceremony reflecting Lord Mountbatten's career as an Allied leader in World War II, a major figure of the British Empire as the last Viceroy of India and head of Britain's armed forces in peace. He was the maternal uncle of the Duke of Edinburgh, Prince Philip, and the second cousin, once removed, of the reigning Queen, Elizabeth II. September 7, the first cable sports channel, ESPN, was launched in America. September 9, Tracy Austin, a 16-year-old professional tennis star, became the youngest person to win the US Open when she defeated Chris Evert Lloyd in straight sets, 6-4, 6-3. And also that year, 20-year-old John McEnroe became the youngest man to win the tournament when he beat Vitas Gerulaitis in straight sets, 7-5, 6-3, 6-3. September the 12th, the eruption of Mount Etna, the volcano in Italy, killed at least 9 tourists and severely injured 12 others. And September the 29th, Pope John Paul II began his 3-day visit to the Republic of Ireland. And that was just some of the news making headlines and events from around the world back in September of 1979. I'm Darren Mills, and now it's back to the hits on the New Zealand Retro Weekly Top 40 with Rob Walker.
0: Darren will have some New Zealand news headlines from September 1979 later in the show.
4: Number 26.
0: Oh, such a cool song in our number 26 position. It's actually from the debut album from Ricky Lee Jones. Chuck E is, in fact, Chuck E. Wise, a friend of hers, a friend of Tom Waits. Who knew? Chuck E's in line.

0: Chucky's in love with this little girl. That's Ricky Lee Jones from her debut album, Ricky Lee Jones, holding steady at number 13 this week.
1: Number 25.
0: One of my favourite bands appeared on the music scene in 1979, a group of musicians who were studio musicians. In other words, playing the backing tracks for some very successful artists over the later part of the 1970s and into the 1980s, even after forming the band Toto. They formed upon a suggestion that they were so good they should form their own band. And from their debut album and number 25 song, it's Georgie Porgy, it's Toto.

0: The New Zealand Retro Weekly Top 40 Countdown, Toto and Georgie Porgy at number 25. They'd been in the chart for 9 weeks. Cheryl Lynn providing the female vocals on that song.
1: 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And it's September 1979.
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0: Joe Jackson appears in our chart in our number 24 position with a song that he says he wrote as a bit of a joke. If you remember the Shangri-La's leader of the pack, there's a line in that song that says, "Is she really going out with him?" That's where he got the inspiration for his song, number 24.

0: Joe Jackson. Is she really going out with him? Yeah, the song had been in our chart for 6 weeks. At number 24 this week, the album looks sharp at number 25. We're in 1979. It is September and it's New Zealand. We'll continue with our countdown shortly. 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
3: Number 23. Welcome back to our countdown. We're in September of 1979 for this week's countdown. And crikey, what a schmaltzy song in our number 23 position from Charlie Rich and Janie Frickie. Yes, Crooners Unite. On My Knees at 23.

0: the same variety as The Spice of Life, On My Knees, from the late Charlie Rich and Janie Fricke, hit number 23. The song had been in the chart for 8 weeks. I can remember my granddad singing that song at the top of his voice.
1: Number 22.
0: Hey, at number 22 in this week's countdown comes a song from Elton John from an album called The Tom Bell Sessions. It didn't include his band and it didn't include Bernie Taupin. In fact, a whole different production team. It was recorded in 1977 but not released until 1979. From it comes this song, Mama Can't Buy You Love, at

0: New Zealand Retro Weekly Top 40 Countdown. The song recorded 2 years earlier but released in 1979. Mama Can't Buy You Love from Elton John. The song, you've been in our chart for 5 weeks at this stage. This week, number 22.
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0: When the Electric Light Orchestra were recording an album called Discovery, Geoff Lynne decided there weren't enough loud ones on the album. His words, not mine. Which is why he recorded this song, pushing it into the audio compressor as hard as it would go. It's Don't Bring Me Down at

0: number 21 on the New Zealand Retro Weekly Top Footy Countdown, including a made-up word called Groose, which he just used because it fitted. I don't know. Don't Bring Me Down, number 21 from the album Discovery, our number 7 album this week on our album chart. Our countdown continues in a moment as we reach into the top 20 from this week of September of 1979. 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
2: You're warmly invited to be part of the Battle of Britain's 86th anniversary commemorations at the Thames Airfield this Sunday from 11 a.m. Over 3,000 British and Allied airmen fought in the Battle of Britain, including 140 New Zealanders who showed great integrity, courage and commitment. 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The 86th anniversary of the Battle of Britain. 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
6: With a bit of time up our sleeves, we're going to play a song from an album that was sitting at number 20 on the album chart. It had been there for 2 weeks. It was called Dedication, from the late Rob Guest. And the song we're going to play from that album was the New Zealand entry, which won second place in the 1978 Pacific Song Contest for writer Mike Harvey. Oh, this will bring back memories. It's Hanging On. It's Rob Guest.

0: late Rob Guest and hanging on from his album Dedication and number 20 album this week back in 1979. All right, our countdown continues in just a moment.
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2: Good evening. 13 overnight tonight. A few showers, widespread and heavier tomorrow morning and afternoon, with northerlies turning westerly. Rain forecast, northwest 20 knots, easing to variable 5 later in the morning. Northerly swell, 1 metre developing.
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0: In the immortal words of Bon Jovi. Yes, we're halfway there. We're halfway through this week's countdown. The New Zealand Retro Weekly Top 40 countdown this week of September. It's 1979, right at the end of the 70s, just about to grow up and turn into the 1980s. Let's get back into our countdown.
4: Number 20.
0: Well, at number 20 comes a song from an artist from California who had an Italian name, and he became famous in Australia. In fact, a bit of a sex symbol after he appeared on the Australian version of Countdown, wearing, quote, a figure-hugging outfit with brown leather trousers, while miming into a wind machine, making his long hair flow. There you go. Get used to it. Roger Medeiros at number 20.

Better get used to it. Roger Vadouris at number 20 this week on our countdown back in 1979. The song had been in our chart for 7 weeks. The sad part of Roger Vadouris' life is he died really young. He died at the age of 48. He had liver disease. That's young. Number 19. Hey, our next song in our number 19 position got its inspiration from a line from Groucho Marx. The line was, "If I said you had a beautiful body, would you hold it against me?" It's the

0: entendre is what they call it. If I said you had a beautiful body, will you hold it against me? Up from number 28 to number 19 on this week's countdown in 1979, the Bellamy Brothers had been in our chart for 6 weeks with that song.
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0: We go Kiwi for our number 18 song from Tina Cross, who arrived on our TV screens in 1978 when she made appearances on Ready to Roll, where she would sing, well, the popular hits of the day. It's how it was done back in 1978. But then in 1979, she had 4 singles of her own, including this one, Everybody, Let's Dance at number 18. It's Tina Cross.

0: That's 1979 disco music performed Kiwi style. Yes, 10 across, and everybody, let's dance or dance. Depends where you are in the world. The song has been in our chart for 9 weeks at this stage, down from number 14 to number 18.
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0: Number 17. Well, it's a song written by Bernard Edwards and Nile Rodgers from Chic. One of the first hits they wrote for anybody else, and the band they wrote it for was Sister Sledge at number 17.

0: Number 17, We Are Family. Sister Sledge, been in the chart for 9 weeks, comes from an album that was sitting at number 46 on our album chart of the same name, and only been in the chart for about 2 weeks at this stage. What a song. Stand by, we'll check in with our news desk and Darren Mills in just a moment. 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
3: I'm Darren Mills, and here are some of the news stories and events from here in New Zealand. Back in September of 1979, on the 8th and 9th of September, Wellington politicians and staff finally moved into the Beehive, 2 years after the Queen had officially opened the new executive wing. On the 11th of September, on the big screen, the Australian film Mad Max was shown. The film had originally been banned by the New Zealand chief censor. However, the Film Censorship Board of Review overturned the ban. A reviewer described the movie as having all of the moral uplift of Mein Kampf. The movie starring Mel Gibson was described as a dark and violent movie, but has since been widely praised for the quality of the stunt work and was among the finalists at the 1979 Australian Film Awards for Best Film, Best Director and Best Original Screenplay. And on the 20th of September, the New Zealand Federation of Labour held a 24-hour general strike to protest government intervention in the Drivers' Award. Around 300,000 workers, mainly in the manufacturing and transport industries, participated in the strike. And that was just some of the news-making headlines and events here in New Zealand back in September of 1979. I'm Darren Mills, and now it's back to the hits on the New Zealand Retro Weekly Top 40 Countdown with Rob Walker.
0: Thanks, Darren.
1: Number 16.
0: John Stewart was one of the members of the Kingston Trio. Crikey, that's going back some time, isn't it? But he was solo in 1979, and when he recorded the song, he included a guitarist by the name of Lindsay Buckingham and a backing vocalist called Stevie Nicks. It's gold! John Stewart at number 16.

The New Zealand Retro Weekly Top 40 Countdown with John Stewart and Gold. That song has been in a chart for 5 weeks. Moving up to number 16 this week. He died quite young too. He was only 68 years of age. He was diagnosed with the early stages of Alzheimer's disease in 2007. He died in 2008, where he suffered a stroke. Another artist who's no longer with us is in our number 15 position. Now, the man's name was Randy Van Wormer, but he changed it to Van Warmer. He wrote this song inspired by two events that happened at the same time. First, a car that he'd loved and used for years broke down on his way to work, and he was experiencing a devastating breakup with a girlfriend, so he wrote this song. Just when I needed you most, Randy Van Wormer, number 15.

0: left me just when I needed you most, Randy Van Warmer, on our chart at number 15 back in September of 1979. And he left us at the tender age of 48.
1: It's the New Zealand Retro Weekly Top 40, September 1979.
0: Number 14. Well, can you believe it? 1979 was when the Police appeared on the music scene with an album called Atlantis D'Amour, which was their debut album. And just before the album was released, they released the song from it. Here is Sting talking to CBS's Sunday Morning about his feelings about the song all these years later.
2: Does it bug you to have to go, you know, when people shout out Roxanne or Message in a Bottle or any of that stuff, but you've probably sung it a thousand times.
3: I'm
2: more
3: delighted to sing Roxanne every night. My job is to sing a song I may have written 45 years ago with the same curiosity about it that I had the morning I wrote it. I'm still looking for incremental changes, adjustments that I can make, discovery. It's like a jazz player will play a standard and you'll start and you'll recognize it, and then the jazz player will explore the possibilities. I'm still doing that with my songs that I wrote many years ago, so I don't feel like I'm trying to recreate some museum artifact, you know, and perfectly at all. It's just the beginning. And so, yeah, I sing Roxanne. I always find something different. And maybe the listener does not detect that. Mm. My musicians do, and I do, but that is my search.
0: It's Roxanne, the Police at 14.

0: number 14 on this week's New Zealand Retro Weekly Top 40 Countdown. Roxanne from The Police, from the album Atlantos D'Amour. The album at number 16, the song at number 14. Of course, the song also famous for the opening chord, would you call it that, played on the piano, which was Sting sitting on it and playing the chord with his bum. Our countdown continues in just a moment.
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0: Welcome back to the countdown. At number 13 this week in September of 1979 was a song from the original band of Ray Parker Jr. The band was called Radio, yeah, but with a Y in it. On our chart at number 13 this week with You Can't Change That.

The New Zealand Retro Weekly Top 40 Countdown with Radio led by Ray Parker Jr. And you can't change that at number 13. The song had been in our chart for 11 weeks. That's pretty impressive. They had a couple of more hits over the next couple of years before they quietly broke up. And, well, yes, Ray Parker Jr. went on to have a very successful solo career. By the name of Evan Stevens, followed the producer of Dr. Hook into the studio toilet one day and sang him a song. This was the only way he could get his attention. That song became

0: Mr. Hawking, When You're in Love with a Beautiful Woman. At number 12, after spending 13 weeks in the chart, is such a good song. Down though from number 10. And of course, we lost the lead singer, Dennis LeCourrier, just a little while ago. In May of this year, he passed away at the age of 76.
1: 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And it's September 1979.
0: Number 11. Now, we played a song written by the members of Chic earlier on in the countdown, We Are Family from Sister Sledge, but they're on the chart with their own hit at number 11 in September of 1979 is Good Times. It's

0: Now, that song from Chic, Good Times, was played at roller discos around the world in 1979. Can you remember going round and round and round on the roller skating rink as we did in 1979? That's when the trends peaked. It was heaps of fun. And that song got played all the time. This week, number 11. We're in 1979. Our countdown continues with our top 10 not that far away. 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
0: In the meantime, over here on our album chart, 1979 was an outstanding album. Oh, I couldn't wait to buy it when it was released. The album was Graffiti Crimes from the Kiwi band My Sex. This week in 79, it was at number 23 on our album chart. It was only 2 weeks old at this stage. And the single we're going to play from it was a new entry. It was at number 48. It would enter the top 40, but not just yet. My Sex. But you don't care.

0: You Don't Care, an album track from the album Graffiti Crimes, at number 23 album this week back in 1979. An outstanding album. Go and have a listen to it. And it features, of course, the founder of My Sex, Steve Gilpin, who died way too young at the age of 42 back in 1992. We miss him. He was so good. Hey, our countdown continues shortly, September 1979.
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0: We are into our final hour of this week's countdown, this week of September of 1979. Jam-packed full of good stuff from here to our number one song. Let's get back into it, shall we?
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0: Hey, at number 10 comes quite possibly the party song of the year from Earth, Wind & Fire, with the emotions in the song. And another track from the album I Am, an number 9 album. It's, of course, Boogie Wonderland at number 10.

number 10 on this week's New Zealand Retro Weekly Top 40 Countdown, Earth, Wind and Fire. With the Emotions and Boogie Wonderland, I've lost count of how many night spots and nightclubs around, well, in fact, around the world, renamed themselves to that following the success of that song. So good. It's a cheesy song in our number 9 position, but it was meant to be. Here's the background. Frederick Knight wrote the song for an 11-year-old called Stacey Lattisaw to sing, and it was meant to be a simple teeny bopper tune about children using the telephone. But Lattisaw signed with a different record company, leaving the song without a singer. So he turned to Anita Ward, a former school teacher from Memphis who was trying to break into the music industry. It turned out to be a hit. So ring my bell, Anita Ward at number 9.

0: Number 9 on this week's New Zealand Retro Weekly Top 40 Countdown, Anita Ward, Ring My Bell. It's been in our chart for 10 weeks at this stage, down from number 6 to number 9.
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0: When Donna Summer wrote our number 8 song and presented it to her record company, the record company didn't want to record it. In fact, they suggested it was too rocky for Donna Summer and wanted to give it to Cher. Well, Donna Summer said to the head of the label, Neil Bogart, "Look, I love Cher, but you can't have my song right now." Fair call. It's Bad Girls. It's Donna Summer.

0: Talk about bad girls. That's Donna Summer at number 8, the title track to her number 8 album as well.
1: Ooh, Synergy.
0: Yeah, great song. The song was inspired by a real event. She had a secretary called Nellie Prestwood who was threatened with arrest by police in Sunset Boulevard because they thought she was, well, a street worker. But she was just dressed to the nines. Stand by, our countdown continues in just a moment.
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3: Good evening. 13 overnight tonight. A few showers, widespread and heavier tomorrow morning and afternoon, with northerlies turning westerly. Rain forecast, northwest 20 knots, easing to variable 5 later in the morning. Northerly swell, 1 metre developing.
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0: Number 7. Radio then. Hey, at number 7 comes a song that's been hanging around in our Top 40 for 17 weeks back in 1979. Down from number 4 to number 7, it's Racing. It's Lay Your Love on Me.

0: Love You, Lay Your Love On Me. That's Racy at number 7. The song had been at number 1, but then dropped down to number 4 this week at number 7. The song's been on a chart for 17 weeks. It's so catchy, it's ridiculous. Well, back in 1979, I was painting my face to look like a member of the rock band Kiss. Yeah, I was a big fan. And in 1979, they'd released an album called Dynasty. It had been in our album chart for 2 weeks at this stage, and from it comes this big hit at number 6. Before we play it, here's Gene Simmons on what he thinks about the song.
1: Paul Stanley comes in and he says, did you write any songs? I go, oh yeah, I got one called Almost Human. Yeah, how's it go? I'm almost human, I can't help feeling strange. Yeah, that's cool, that's your Gene song. How about you, Paul? He goes, oh, I got one. I go, tonight. Oh, that's cool. Yeah, what's the next line? I'm gonna give it all to you. Oh yeah, I know what it means. I know exactly what you mean. Yeah, in the darkness. Love that. There's something I want to do. Yeah, I know what that something is. Wow, that's a cool song. Okay, what's my part? Do, do, do, do, do, do, do, do. You're killing me. Really?
2: No.
1: Do, do. I'm going to sing like my grandmother. Do, do. I hate playing that song today.
2: Oh,
1: stadiums
2: really?
1: Full of people jump up and down like biblical locusts and, you know, stuff. They go nuts with tattoos and grills on it.
2: Yeah.
1: All jumping up and down and going, do, do. Still to this day, I hate
2: never
1: that.
2: Never grew on you.
1: Well, how about you sing that song? You're a girl. I want to sing guy stuff.
2: Yeah, I understand that.
1: Thank you.
0: I Was Made for Loving You, Kiss at number 6.

0: I Was Made for Loving You, Baby. Yes, that's Kiss at number 6. The song had been in our chart for 4 weeks in 1979, up from number 8. I still love the song to this day. As a Kiss fan, I was also blissfully unaware that the Catman, Peter Criss, actually didn't play on the song. But, you know, did we care? No, we didn't know.
1: This is the NZ Retro Weekly Top 40, and it's September 1979.
0: Hey, at number 5 comes a sad song from Robert John. Now, this song was pretty new. It had only been out for 2 weeks. Entered the chart the previous week at number 11. It crept up to number 5 this week in 1979. It's Sad Eyes.

0: Sad Eyes from Robert John on our New Zealand Retro Weekly Top 40 Countdown. The song at number 5 after being in the chart for a mere 2 weeks at this stage. Robert John no longer with us either. He died last year at the age of 79. Our countdown continues in a moment. 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
0: Hey, welcome back to our countdown. This week of September of 1979 is where we are. And it's the history of pop music that was the subject of our number 4 song from an artist who went by the name of M, masterminded by Robin Scott, was meant to capture the evolution of music and radio tunes from the 50s right up to the late 70s. It's pop music, it's M at

0: Everybody's talking about pop music. That's in at number four. The song has been in our chart for 8 weeks, down from number three.
1: Number three.
0: Well, this is where an American rock band called The Knack enters the music scene with their debut.

0: Hi, Sharona from The Mac at number 3 on this week's countdown. The song inspired by a real person. Her name is Sharona Alperin. And in fact, she owns the domain mysharona.com. It's her website. She's a real estate agent now. And boy, I had a look at the website. The first property that popped up was worth $17.5 million.
1: This is the NZ Retro Weekly Top 40. And it's September 1979.
0: Number 2. I think it might be time to break out the tissues. And I'll tell you why. It was a sad scene in a movie called Watership Down, an animated movie, you might remember it, from 1978. Mike Batt wrote this tune for the movie and chose Art Garfunkel to sing Bright Eyes at number 2.

0: Number two in Bright Eyes from Art Garfunkel. Oh, what a sad scene that was in the movie. If you've seen it, you'll know what I'm talking about. Movie Watership Down. It was included in Art Garfunkel's Fate for Breakfast album and number two album this week. Stand by. Our number one song is just around the corner from this week of September of 1979.
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0: Alrighty, it's time to bring you your number one song. This was the biggest selling song of this week of September in 1979 here in New Zealand. Before we play it, a quick mention of our number one album. And it was a new entry straight into the number one position on the album chart over here from Led Zeppelin, In Through the Outdoor. What an album. Alright, Ezra, push that button. Well, it's the second entry in this week's countdown for Racy, a song written by Nicky Chinn and Mike Chapman. It's Some Girls at number one.

0: The New Zealand Retro Weekly Top 40 Countdown with our number one song this week, back in 1979. Some girls will, some girls won't. What are they? I've no idea. From Racy, it had been in the chart for 7 weeks at this stage. That's our countdown. I hope you enjoyed it. So look back, way back in time to 1979. Thanks to Perry, Darren Mills, Dan O'Day, LA Force Productions and Radio Express. But especially thank you to the local independent stations across the country, as well as in Rarotonga, Australia, the USA and the UK. We've got a Facebook page, NZ Retro 40 is what you look for. You can listen to this show again on our archives page online. Here's where you go, absoundbites.co.nz. You can listen to previous shows as well. Now, looking ahead to next week, this will be exciting. We're looking at the charts of New Zealand of September of 2001. Thanks to my old mate Azza for putting the show together. Until next week, look after yourself. You know I worry about you. My name's Rob Walker, and I'm out of here.
1: 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I'm Rick Perry.
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1: Good evening. 13 overnight tonight. A few showers, widespread and heavier tomorrow morning and afternoon, with northerlies turning westerly. Rain forecast, northwest 20 knots, easing to variable 5 later in the morning. Northerly swell, 1 metre developing.

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1: Good evening. 13 overnight tonight. A few showers, widespread and heavier tomorrow morning and afternoon, with northerlies turning westerly. Rain forecast, northwest 20 knots, easing to variable 5 later in the morning. Northerly swell, 1 metre developing.

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1: Good evening. 13 overnight tonight. A few showers widespread and heavier tomorrow morning and afternoon with northerlies turning westerly. Rain forecast northwest 20 knots easing to variable 5 later in the morning. Northerly swell 1 metre developing.

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0: Hey, it's Fabian. 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
2: In this update, it's thought there could be merit to the Greens' plan for a publicly owned grocery chain to compete with the supermarket duopoly. It estimates a $2.8 billion cost to set up KiwiMart, which involves acquiring 120 stores and two distribution centres and making it commercially viable. Grocery Action Group Chair Sue Chetwin says we need to break up the duopoly to drive down food prices and allow families to make more nutritious choices. She believes this policy could work.
3: Governments have run businesses before. They've run banks, they've run insurance companies. It's not as if they don't know how to do it.
2: Meanwhile, National's plan to help more people qualify for a 5% home deposit is being described as a sensible move. The party wants to make the first home loan scheme available to those earning up to $300,000, up from $150,000 for couples and $95,000 for individuals. The cap hasn't changed since 2022. Cotality's chief property economist Calvin Davidson says this will help those who've been shut out of the scheme but still can't qualify for a commercial mortgage. But there's doubt New Zealand First plan to restrict superannuation eligibility will cut costs for taxpayers in the long run. The party wants citizenship to become a requirement for super, shutting out non-citizens from 2029. People currently don't need to be citizens to receive the full payment. AUT finance professor Aaron Gilbert says making New Zealand less attractive to migrants could have downsides.
4: That could actually make the superannuation system more unaffordable in the future because we may have fewer taxpayers to actually support that big retirement bubble that's going to go through very shortly.
2: Gisborne's mayor says the city is buzzing after a local store sold a lotto ticket now worth $28.25 million after Saturday's draw. Someone has already claimed the ticket. That's news.
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1: In sport, the Formula One Championship leader has produced an historic moment at Monza.
2: He's the first Italian to win on home soil since 1966. Incredible for Kimi Antonelli, who wins the Italian Grand Prix from 19th on the grid.
1: Liam Lawson was 14th for Red Bull. Women's top seed Aryna Sabalenka is through to the quarterfinals at the US Tennis Open, courtesy of a straight sets win over Taylor Townsend. The Panthers have secured NRL League's minor premiership for the fourth time in seven campaigns by a 38-10 win over the Tigers to complete the regular season. Everton and Manchester United have drawn 2-2 in Premier League football. That's sport. I'm Jodie Gill.
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3: 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The Coromandel's CFM. Rain for a time this morning, possibly heavy for a bit. Otherwise, mostly cloudy with a few showers today. Marine forecast, it is gusty out there. Northwesterly 20, gusting 30 knots. Becoming northerly 25, gusting 35 knots later this morning. Sea becoming rough for a time this morning. Northerly swell of 1 metre is developing. Today's high, 17 degrees. Currently 15 in Pepiroa, 16 degrees in Tairua.
0: Just add coffee. 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

Aretha Franklin, George Michael, 6:10 is on the clock. Happy Monday, 7th of September. You're live and local with Fabian. Thank you so much to Rob for covering the Big Breakfast Show last week. Got a bit unwell, had that seasonable flu, achy body, sore head and all that jazz. Slowly coming right this week. We've got some great music on the way. John Lennon does a wonderful cover. We also have around the corners the Pointer Sisters, Alanis Morissette. For now, it's Bon Jovi.

0: 6:17, Stand By Me with John and their Coromandel CFM. It's Monday morning and I was away last week a bit unwell and I missed the celebration with Jeff Hocking. Jeff Hocking from Miranda, who won our Father's Day prize package thanks to Strike Zone Fishing Charters in Tairua and the $250 voucher, the Kai Moana voucher from the Coromandel Oyster Company. All up is worth $1,500, that Father's Day prize package. Really cool stuff and looking forward to doing it again next year. On the way, the Pointer Sisters, Alanis Morissette, plus a bin reminder for our Monday morning right here on CFM.
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A quick bin reminder, it is a yellow week for your yellow-lidded mixed recycling bins, glass crate as well. Whangamata South, Mercury Bay South, Whiritoa and Waihi Zone 1 are putting out your recycling bins this morning.

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1: In this update, it's thought there could be merit to the Greens' plan for a publicly owned grocery chain to compete with the supermarket duopoly. Grocery Action Group Chair Sue Chetwin says we need to break up the duopoly to drive down food prices and allow families to make more nutritious choices. Meanwhile, National's plan to help more people qualify for a 5% home deposit is being described as a sensible move by Cotality's chief property economist. The party wants to make the first home loan scheme available to those earning up to $300,000, up from $150,000 for couples and $95,000 for individuals. But there's doubt New Zealand First plan to restrict superannuation eligibility will cut costs for taxpayers in the long run. AUT finance professor Aaron Gilbert says less migrants means less taxpayers, which means less money in the fund. Gisborne's mayor says the city's buzzing after a local store sold a lotto ticket now worth $28.25 million after Saturday's draw. Someone has already claimed the ticket. That's news.
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4: The number of properties on the market across the region continues to grow, with sale prices holding firm. This according to the latest information released by realestate.co.nz. Last month, 64 new properties were put up for sale, meaning buyers had a choice of 726 residential property options. This was a jump of over 17%. The asking prices, these were holding firm at $1,085,000, down $10,000 on August last year. Spokesperson Sarah Wood said as market choice was plentiful, buyers could afford to be more discerning. She said it put greater emphasis on vendors understanding their local market and being realistic about where their property sits within it. Food outlets have caught the attention of people supporting their favourite entries in this year's Claymark Hauraki Coromandel Peninsula Business Awards. When it comes to the People's Choice finalists for the Peninsula, two food outlets in Kuatunu's Luke's Kitchen and Tyra's Mai Tai are the finalists. A food outlet also caught the attention for the Hauraki finalists. The Tuara Bakery has been named alongside Waitakaruru's Wolf Wolf Ranch. The winners will be announced on October the 15th. Plenty of local sport over the weekend. For football, it was the local matchup between Thames and Waihee. The 3-2 win for Thames keeps the side in second place in the Waikato Division 2 League. Thames women kept their title dream alive yesterday with a 2-1 victory over Melville. This keeps them at the top of the senior women's Division 1 points table with one game in hand. In the Hauraki District Rugby League Championship, two rounds have now been played. Mercury Bay is the only unbeaten team on the back of a 46-14 win over Tairua. Other winners this weekend were Te Ara and Whangamata. Another win for the Thames Valley Swamp Fox, 47-36 over Wairarapa Bush, has them in second place in the Heartland Rugby Championship. For the Vixens, their final match in Thames on Saturday saw them miss the championship title, Taranaki grabbing the win 26-24. I'm John Freer. You can keep up to date with all our local news on our app and Facebook page at Coromandel CFM.
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5: 6:36, Coromandel CFM. Thank you, Lockerbie Estate. Rain for a time this morning, possibly heavy and otherwise mostly cloudy with a few showers today. Marine forecast northwesterly 20 gusting 30, becoming a northerly 25 gusting 35 knots for our time this morning and afternoon. Sea is rough at the moment. A northerly swell of 1 metre is developing. Today's high, 17 degrees, currently 15 in Mangatarata. It is 16 degrees along the 309.
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0: Best music variety definitely includes a bit of Kiwi, doesn't it? It is 6:43 on the clock for our Monday morning. Mitch James, it's a bright blue skies. Well, they're rather overcast and cloudy with quite a bit of rain through the morning. Hopefully, it'll clear away later through the afternoon. 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
18: You're warmly invited to be part of the Battle of Britain's 86th anniversary commemorations at the Thames Airfield this Sunday from 11 a.m. Over 3,000 British and Allied airmen fought in the Battle of Britain, including 140 New Zealanders who showed great integrity, courage and commitment. The first major win for the Allies in World War II. 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The 86th anniversary of the Battle of Britain. 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

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This is

James Blunt, Stay the Night, Coromandel. CFM 6:55 is on the clock. Happy Monday. We are the 7th of September. Can you believe it's September already? I was recently at the supermarket and Christmas Santa chocolates were on display. The world is going mad, no doubt. Anyway, I want to talk about an event that is coming up. You can learn to do stargazing and amateur astronomy skills from some New Zealand's top astronomy experts at the Matariki Astronomy and Astrotourism course with Aotearoa Astrotourism Academy. That's a lot of A's, and that'll come in handy shortly with their website. From how to use small telescopes to astrotourism, the dark sky network, Māori astronomy, and so much more, the Matariki Astronomy and Astrotourism course is at the Kuawatūnu Community Hall, September 18 to 20. For all info and registration, head to AAANZ, that's AAANZ.org.

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2: In this update, the Greens plan to break up the supermarket duopolies, winning approval among those fighting for fairer prices. The party wants to create an affordable, publicly owned supermarket called Kiwi Mart if it's in the next government. It would invest $2.8 billion to acquire 120 stores and two distribution centres and make the chain commercially viable. Grocery Action Group Chair Sue Chepwin says consumers are paying too much at the checkout while the duopoly makes excessive profits.
3: That needs to be broken up. This is one way of doing it. It's a courageous way of doing it, but it could work.
2: National's plan to expand the first home loan scheme could help more people buy their first home, but isn't expected to transform the housing market. The party wants to widen access to 5% deposits. Cotality Chief Property Economist Calvin Davidson says the change will have a limited impact and shouldn't push house prices higher. The Reserve Bank expects finding a job to become a little easier by next year. Its latest projections suggest unemployment won't get any higher this year and will gradually ease in 2027. With more, business reporter Michael Sergel.
4: In March, Governor Anna Bremen told us there were signs the labour market was strengthening. But 6 months later, she says the job market still isn't strong and it's hard for a lot of people, particularly young people and the long-term unemployed. She says there are now some encouraging signs we're going to see a gradual improvement.
2: Meth use is accelerating at the same time an awareness campaign has failed to capture viewers. The Herald's obtained a justice briefing showing almost 2 million doses were detected in wastewater testing over 1 week in April. The first phase of a campaign ran from December to February, costing $100,000. A social media video was watched in full by just 450 people of the nearly 856,000 it reached. That's news.
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2: In sport, Formula One Championship leader Kimi Antonelli has become the first Italian in 60 years to win his home race at Monza. He came from 19th after a grid penalty to pass Mercedes teammate George Russell with three laps remaining. Liam Lawson was 14th for Red Bull. Teammate Max Verstappen came third. Women's top seed Aryna Sabalenka is through to the quarterfinals at the US Tennis Open, courtesy of a straight sets win over Taylor Townsend. A win against the odds for North Harbour and NPC Rugby's duel for second and third on the ladder after six rounds. They've secured a 57-42 home win over Ranfurly Shield holders Northland, despite being forced into 16 personnel and positional changes on Friday due to a raft of sickness. That's sport. I'm Jodie Gill.
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8: Cheers, Lockerbie Estate, 705 The Coromandel's CFM. Rain for a time this morning, possibly heavy in places, and otherwise mostly cloudy with a few showers today. Marine forecast, northwesterly 20, gusting 30 knots, becoming a northerly 25, gusting 35 this morning, then easing northwesterly 20, gusting 30 this afternoon. Sea becoming rough for a time this morning, northerly swell of 1 metre is developing. Today's high going to reach 17 degrees, we're on the doorstep with 15 right now in Thornton Bay, 16 degrees at Sailor's Grave.
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Bob Welch and those ebony eyes on the Coromandel's finest CFM 709 is on the clock. Local news on the way with John Freer at 7:30 this morning. More homes are hitting the market across Coromandel with 726 properties now available and the asking price remaining just over $1 million. Two Coromandel food favourites are up for the People's Choice Awards at the Hauraki Coromandel Business Awards, in winners announced in October, of course. Luke's Kitchen and Mai Tai. Thames football are flying. The men are second in the league while the women remain top of their table. Mercury Bay remains unbeaten in the rugby system. 46-14, the win over Tairua over the weekend. And the Swamp Foxes stay second in the Heartland Championship. For more details on what's going on, stay tuned for 7:30 with John Freer. You

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0: Mr. Broken Wings, Coromandel CFM. Thanks to Trade Zone and Thames, our tie times are coming up in 6 minutes. And we're looking at Luke's Kitchen in Kualtunu. I got to spend a lovely Father's Day morning there yesterday, and they're on the hunt for a senior pizza chef, a senior chef, a 2IC in the kitchen, bartender. 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

0: Well, she's a hard woman to impress. With Shania Twain on the Coromandel's CFM, we are 7:24, live and local with Fabian. 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
0: Cheers, Trade Zone Thames. Yes, indeed, low tide is on the way in just over an hour. 8:45 this morning is the low tide, then a high tide this afternoon at 3:20, another low tonight at 9:25 p.m.

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1: In this update, the Greens plan to break up the supermarket duopolies, winning approval among those fighting for fairer prices. The party wants to create an affordable, publicly owned supermarket called KiwiMart. Grocery Action Group Chair Sue Chetwynd says consumers are paying too much at the checkout, while the duopoly makes excessive profits. National's plan to expand the first home loan scheme could help more people buy their first home, but isn't expected to transform the housing market. Cotality Chief Property Economist Calvin Davidson says the change will have a limited impact and shouldn't push house prices higher. The Reserve Bank expects finding a job to become a little easier by next year. Its latest projections suggest unemployment won't get any higher this year and will gradually ease in 2027. Meth use is accelerating. At the same time, an awareness campaign has failed to capture viewers. A social media video was watched in full by just 450 people of the nearly 856,000 it reached. That's news.
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6: The number of properties on the market across the region continues to grow, with sale prices holding firm. This according to the latest information released by realestate.co.nz. Last month, 64 new properties were put up for sale, meaning buyers had a choice of 726 residential property options. This was a jump of over 17%. The asking prices, these were holding firm at $1,085,000, down $10,000 on August last year. Spokesperson Sarah Wood said as market choice was plentiful, buyers could afford to be more discerning. She said it put greater emphasis on vendors understanding their local market and being realistic about where their property sits within it. Food outlets have caught the attention of people supporting their favourite entries in this year's Claymark Hauraki Coromandel Peninsula Business Awards. When it comes to the People's Choice finalists for the Peninsula, two food outlets in Kuatunu's Luke's Kitchen and Tyra's Mai Tai are the finalists. A food outlet also caught the attention for the Hauraki finalists. The Tura Bakery has been named alongside Waitakaruru's Wolf Wolf Ranch. The winners will be announced on October the 15th. Plenty of local sport over the weekend. For football, it was the local matchup between Thames and Waihee. The 3-2 win for Thames keeps the side in second place in the Waikato Division 2 League. Thames women kept their title dream alive yesterday with a 2-1 victory over Melville. This keeps them at the top of the senior women's Division 1 points table with one game in hand. In the Hauraki District Rugby League Championship, two rounds have now been played. Mercury Bay is the only unbeaten team on the back of a 46-14 win over Tairua. Other winners this weekend were Tiara and Whangamata. Another win for the Thames Valley Swamp Fox, 47-36 over Wairapa Bush, has them in second place in the Heartland Rugby Championship. For the Vixens, their final match in Thames on Saturday saw them miss the championship title, Taranaki grabbing the win 26-24. I'm John Freer. You can keep up to date with all our local news on our app and Facebook page at Coromandel CFM.
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7: Cheers, Lockerbie Estate. Rained for a time this morning, possibly heavy in stages, otherwise mostly cloudy with a few showers. Marine forecast, northwesterly 20 gusting 30 knots, becoming northerly 25 gusting 35 knots this morning, then easing northwesterly 20 gusting 30 knots through the afternoon. Sea becoming rough for a time this morning. Northerly swell of 1 metre is developing towards a high of 17 degrees today. We are 15 in Kiereta, 16 degrees at Waihi Beach.
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A little bit of heart on the Coromandel's CFM. Atamaria, good morning. You're live and local with Fabian. We are 7:43 on the clock, and the Eastern Coromandel mammogram petition is on and is closing at the end of the week. So the last push to get a permanent 3D mammogram screening unit for the Coromandel residents based in Whitianga. They need your help to get it over the line. Petition is available to sign, closing on Friday. There are plenty of places around the peninsula to get the signature there. So get it on in Tairua and the Palmanu Information Centre, Cathedral Cove, Macadamias, Hahei General Store, Cook's Beach Store, Hot Water Beach Garden Centre, the Mercury Bay Pharmacy, Unichem Stevenson Pharmacy, the Cut Hut Hairdressers, Whitianga Grey Power, Four Square, Matsurangi, Whangapoa Beach Store, and more. I'll put through the rest of the show. Go out and sign and support women, mums, sisters, aunties, grandparents, everyone in your life. 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

0: Casanova, loving our Kiwi music this morning on the Coromandel's CFM. We are 7:47 in Pāmanui. 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Saturday, October 3rd, the Pāmanui Pink Walk is on. 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

Loving a bit of Prince this morning on the Coromandel's CFM. 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
2: In this update, the Greens plan to break up the supermarket duopolies, winning approval among those fighting for fairer prices. The party wants to create an affordable publicly owned supermarket called KiwiMart if it's in the next government. It would invest $2.8 billion to acquire 120 stores and two distribution centres and make the chain commercially viable. Grocery Action Group Chair Sue Chetwin says consumers are paying too much at the checkout while the duopoly makes excessive profits.
3: That needs to be broken up. This is one way of doing it. It's a courageous way of doing it, but it could work.
2: Also finding favour with the sector affected is Nationals' plan to help more people qualify for a 5% home deposit. Cotality's chief property economist, Kelvin Davidson, says this will help those who have been shut out of the scheme but still can't qualify for a commercial mortgage. A high-needs disabled teen using a wheelchair has been ordered to leave the country or face deportation. Open Justice reports she arrived from the Philippines on a special visitor visa in December 2024 while receiving care from her family. Claudia O'Neill has more.
4: The teen's parents and two siblings became permanent residents last year and now might have to leave with her. The Immigration and Protection Tribunal declined an appeal on humanitarian grounds last month, noting there's adequate support for her in the Philippines. It's given the family 4 months to arrange her departure.
2: A German far-right party is expected to win control of a state, marking the first time for the country since World War II. Alternative für Deutschland, known as AfD, is set to win 44.5% of the vote in the eastern state of Saxony-Anhalt, while ahead of the conservative CDU on 18.5%. The party's assessed by domestic intelligence as far-right extremist, a classification the party rejects. Lead candidate Ulrich Siegmund is said to have energised the campaign. That's news.
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2: In sport, the Warriors have been granted use of Mount Smart to host the Dolphins on Saturday in the opening week of League's NRL finals. The Panthers have claimed the minor premiership with a win over the Tigers. Sir Scott Dixon has embarked on an IndyCar farewell race of sorts in Monterey, California. He's about to rev up one last time in the number 9 car for Chip Ganassi Racing, a team he's been with since 2003. Dixon's joining Arrow McLaren next year. Defending champions Arsenal have maintained their winning record in football's Premier League, beating visitors Chelsea 2-1. The Black Foils have finished 11th at the latest Sale GP event in Valencia to remain 12th in the season standings. That's sport. I'm Jodie Gill.
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7: Thanks, Lockerbie Estate, Coromandel CFM. We are 8.05. Rain for a time this morning, possibly heavy and otherwise cloudy with a few showers for the rest of the day. Marine forecast, we're northerly 25 gusting 35 knots. It'll ease northwesterly 20 gusting 30 knots this afternoon. Sea becoming rough for a time this morning. Northerly swell of 1 metre is developing. Today's high 17, currently 15 in Thames and in Whangapoa.
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Well, it's a Monday morning on the Coromandel CFM, and that means it's Monument Monday in the 9 o'clock hour. I have three double passes to give away to a fantastic event happening at the Coro Glen Tavern Wednesday, 30th of December. We'll be featuring Lady Six, David Dallas Chai and Team Dynamite. Monument bringing some of New Zealand's biggest hip-hop and electronic acts to the Coromandel for one massive night. Thanks to Cam from Zoo Wild, we have three double passes to give away after 9 o'clock this morning on your live and local CFM. In local news this morning at 8:30, Coromandel foodie favourites are up for the People's Choice Awards, Luke's Kitchen and Mai Tai. Winners will be announced in October for the Hauraki Coromandel Business Awards, thanks to Claymark. For all details on this and many more local stories, including sport, stay tuned for that local news with John Freer at 8:30 this morning. Not much of a sunrise this morning, pretty cloudy, pretty grim. Ah well, the best music variety on the Coromandel.

0: Born on this day, Gloria Gaynor celebrates her 83rd birthday as well. Never Can Say Goodbye and Of Course I Will Survive. Chrissy Hynde of The Pretenders, 75 years old today. Mark Hunter, he was born on this day, the lead singer for Dragon way back in 53. Diane Warren, one of the greatest songwriters of all time. And if you don't know the name Diane Warren, look her up. She turned 70 today, the US songwriter. Only Love Can Hurt Like This, she wrote for Paloma Faith. Because You Love Me with Celine Dion, Can't Find the Moonlight, Leanne Rimes. How Can We Be Lovers? Also, I Don't Want to Miss a Thing for Aerosmith, If I Could Turn Back Time for Cher, and so many more. One of the greatest songwriters of all time is turning 70 today. If you're celebrating anything across the plains and the peninsula today, hope you celebrate with friends, family, love. And although there's cloud cover and a bit of rain, it's okay. You've got the best music variety to enjoy next as well. Billy Ocean on the way.
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Billy Ocean, Get Out of My Dreams, Into My Car, Monday, 7th of September. It's the Coromandel CFM. Local news is on the way with John Freer. Homes are hitting the market across the Coromandel. 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
1: In this update, the Greens plan to break up the supermarket duopolies and launch a publicly owned chain is winning approval among those fighting for fairer prices. Grocery Action Group Chair Sue Chetwynd says consumers are paying too much at the checkout while the duopoly makes excessive profits. Also finding favour with the sector affected is National's plan to help more people qualify for a 5% home deposit. The party wants to make the first home loan scheme available to those earning up to $300,000, up from $150,000 for couples and $95,000 for individuals. A German far-right party is expected to win control of a state, marking the first time for the country since World War II. Alternative für Deutschland, known as AfD, is set to win 44.5% of the vote in the eastern state of Saxony-Anhalt, well ahead of the conservative CDU on 18.5%. Gisborne's mayor says the city's buzzing after a local store sold a lotto ticket worth more than $28 million. That's news.
2: You're warmly invited to be part of the Battle of Britain's 86th anniversary commemorations at the Thames Airfield this Sunday from 11 a.m. Over 3,000 British and Allied airmen fought in the Battle of Britain, including 140 New Zealanders who showed great integrity, courage and commitment. The first major win for the Allies in World War II. On this day, we'd like to remember them. The 86th anniversary of the Battle of Britain. This Sunday, Thames Airfield. All are welcome.
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4: The number of properties on the market across the region continues to grow, with sale prices holding firm. This according to the latest information released by realestate.co.nz. Last month, 64 new properties were put up for sale, meaning buyers had a choice of 726 residential property options. This was a jump of over 17%. The asking prices, these were holding firm at $1,085,000, down $10,000 on August last year. Spokesperson Sarah Wood said as market choice was plentiful, buyers could afford to be more discerning. She said it put greater emphasis on vendors understanding their local market and being realistic about where their property sits within it. Food outlets have caught the attention of people supporting their favourite entries in this year's Claymark Hauraki Coromandel Peninsula Business Awards. When it comes to the People's Choice finalists for the Peninsula, two food outlets in Kuatunu's Luke's Kitchen and Tyra's Mai Tai are the finalists. A food outlet also caught the attention for the Hauraki finalists. The Tuara Bakery has been named alongside Waitakaruru's Wolf Wolf Ranch. The winners will be announced on October the 15th. Plenty of local sport over the weekend. For football, it was the local matchup between Thames and Waihee. The 3-2 win for Thames keeps the side in second place in the Waikato Division 2 League. Thames women kept their title dream alive yesterday with a 2-1 victory over Melville. This keeps them at the top of the senior women's Division 1 points table with one game in hand. In the Hauraki District Rugby League Championship, two rounds have now been played. Mercury Bay is the only unbeaten team on the back of a 46-14 win over Tairua. Other winners this weekend were Te Ara and Whangamata. Another win for the Thames Valley Swamp Fox, 47-36 over Wairapa Bush, has them in second place in the Heartland Rugby Championship. For the Vixens, their final match in Thames on Saturday saw them miss the championship title, Taranaki grabbing the win 26-24. I'm John Freer. You can keep up to date with all our local news on our app and Facebook page at Coromandel CFM.
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After 9 o'clock this morning, in just over half an hour's time, I am going to be giving away three double passes. That's right, double passes to one seriously epic summer festival at the iconic Corroglen Tavern. The gig is on Wednesday, the 30th of December. This summer festival featuring Lady Six, David Dallas, Chai and Team Dynamite Monument, bringing some of New Zealand's biggest hip-hop and electronic acts for the Coromandel for one massive night. Three double passes I'm giving away after 9 o'clock. When I give you the cue to call, the number will be 0800 CFM Coro. That's 0800 236 267. After 9, your chance to win one of three double passes. Time for a bit of Kiwi music. This is Stan.

0: Cara Mandel's CFM. Do you fancy a laugh while supporting a great local cause? 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And an event is just on the cards and it's only 7 days away. If you fancy a bit of a laugh with Mercury Twin Cinemas in Whitianga, they'll be screening Monty Python and the Holy Grail next Monday, September 14th at 3:30 p.m. as part of the Lions Winter Warmer series. 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

8:56, Coromandel CFM. Happy Monday morning. Don't forget, our celebration shout-out is on after 8 every morning here of the working week on CFM. You can join the fun and celebrate with Pink, who's got a birthday happening this week. Head over to cfm.co.nz/celebrations and join the fun. I think the Pretenders also have a birthday to celebrate this week as well. Loving the best music variety. Don't forget, in the next 15 minutes, I'm going to start giving away double passes to Monument

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2: In this update, Hope's health interventions can help curb record meth consumption. The Herald's obtained a justice briefing showing wastewater testing detected almost 2 million doses in a single week in April. That's 21% above the average amount consumed over the 12 months prior. Drug Foundation Executive Director Sarah Helm says the government's $30 million health package to tackle meth harm is just landing in the community now.
3: I recently spoke to a community leader up in Kaitaia. She was absolutely beside herself to finally have some help options available in their community.
2: The Prime Minister's defending allowing housing projects through Fast Track despite pushback. Housing developments up and down the country being able to use the Fast Track process has drawn the ire of local councils. Auckland Council is just one considering turning off basic services to Fast Track developers. Prime Minister Chris Luxon says they've acted on council's feedback about Fast Track.
4: Making sure that the councils can charge proper development levies now on future fast track projects, just to make sure that they are comfortable that the enabling infrastructure can be there for any developments.
2: It's still tough finding a job out there, particularly in the Upper North Island. Latest Reserve Bank projections suggest unemployment's going to start easing, but that reduction will be extremely gradual. Unemployment still remains high in Northland and Auckland and among under 25s. Auckland Business Chamber Chief Executive Simon Bridges says while the tech sector's hiring more people, Auckland's experiencing a slow, gradual, variable, shambling recovery.
5: Sky City laying off a couple of hundred a week or so ago, Spark and others, well over 1,000 jobs actually just in the CBD that have gone.
2: Multiple patients are being treated after a cargo plane overshot the runway at Miami Airport, striking vehicles. Miami-Dade Fire Rescue says they arrived to find the plane operated by Amazon on fire. That's news.
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1: In sport, two round of 16 tennis action at Flushing Meadows. Craig Gabriel reports.
2: The Wimbledon champion Linda Noskova has reached the quarters at the US Open for the first time. In a rematch from the semis at Wimbledon, Noskova has once again defeated Marta Kostyuk 7-5, 5-7, 6-4. She closed it on her sixth match point. The first two match points were in the second set. In the quarters, Noskova will take on Aryna Sabalenka, who will counter for Taylor Townsend 6-4, 6-3.
1: Carlos Alcaraz has won his match in straight sets over Tommy Paul. Formula One championship leader Kimi Antonelli has become the first Italian in 60 years to win his home race at Monza. He came from 19th on the grid. Arsenal have beaten Chelsea 2-1 in football's Premier League. That's sport. I'm Jodie Gill.
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5: It's a Māori year, the Coromandel's CFM 9.05 is our time. Rain this morning, possibly heavy at times, then just cloudy with a few showers for the remainder of the day. Marine forecast, northerly 25, gusting 35 knots this morning, easing to northwesterly 20, gusting 30 knots this afternoon. Sea becoming rough for a time this morning. A northerly swell of 1 metre is developing. Today's high, 18 degrees.
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Loving a bit of Bryan Adams this morning on the Coromandel CFM. We've got some Kiwi music with Benny on the way, some Starship and Imagine Dragons. Don't forget, in a moment I'm going to be giving away double passes to Monument, a great music festival coming to the Coro Glenshaven on the 30th of December for a great New Year's night out. The number to call shortly will be 0800 236 267. That's 0800 CFM Coro. Details on how you can win some tickets to Monument on the way next. This is Jamiroquai, your chance to win. Just around the corner.

coming together for Monument, some of New Zealand's biggest hip-hop electronic acts coming together on the Coromandel at the incredible Coro Glen Tavern, Wednesday 30th of December. Tickets have been on sale and tickets to give away right now here on CFM. All right, if you can name one of those four headline acts for Monument, give me a call here in the CFM studio. That's 0800-CFM-CORO, 0800-236-267. Name one of those fantastic Kiwi acts there with Lady Six, David Dallas, Chai or Team Dynamite. Give me a call in the studio. First caller wins. Three double passes to give away over the next 40 minutes on the Coromandel's CFM.

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1: Yeah, it's Monday. It's Monument Monday. Still got double passes to give away to a fantastic

0: Loving a little bit of Starship on the Coromandel's CFM. Atamata, you're here with Fabian. Another great song written by Diane Warren. Hey, just got congratulations to Stephen, one of our winners there of a double pass to Lady Six, David, Dallas, Chai and Team Dynamite. Pete is also one of our callers. Pete, give me a call back in the CFM studio. We got disconnected. Must be some bad reception where you are in the little bit of showers we're having this morning. Pete, give me a call back, 0800 CFM Coro, and I'll get your details down so you don't miss out as you are one of our lucky winners. Thanks for calling in. That number, Pete, again, is 0800 236 267. Loving our local callers into the studio this morning.
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0: Well, 1 hour ago, we hit our low tide. That was 8:45. This morning was the low tide. High tide coming up this afternoon as school finishes around 3:20pm. That's the high tide at 3:20. Another low tonight around 9:25pm. So stoked to have a couple of great winners over the last 20 minutes with Pete and Stephen, one in Kaiawa, one in Whitianga, winning themselves some tickets to Monument, a fantastic music festival coming to the Coro Glen Tavern. Look up Zoo Wild presenting Monument online, get yourself some tickets. We have one more winner. Details coming up in 10 minutes.

0: 7 seconds. Love a good hit from the 90s, eh? It's Coromandel CFM. 9:40 is on the clock. And we're going to jump to our community notices thanks to Smart Bins and get your Bogan on. Bogan Bingo is back once again for Saturday, this Saturday the 12th at the Thames Civic Centre. 3 rounds of bingo, supper, fun games, raffles, auctions, prizes for the best dressed Bogan dress up and all supporting the Thames Coast Kiwi Care. 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
0: And because I love a bit of love and fun, it is Monument Monday. I've got one more double pass to give away thanks to Zoo Wild, who are bringing us this incredible music festival of Monument. This is Lady Six, David Dallas Chai and Team Dynamite, all happening at the Coro Glen Tavern. 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

It's the Naked Eyes on the Coromandel CFM. I love a good hit from the early 80s. It's Monday, the 7th of September. 9:55 is on the clock. And if you've seen our Facebook page over the last 30 minutes, really nice to see all the people thumbs up and liking the post there with the wonderful team at Flowers on Pollen in Thames. 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Birthdays, anniversaries, new jobs, graduations, school trophy, any milestone in your life that's coming up, get ahead of the game and celebrate through September, October, November. 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
2: In this update, for the first time since they emerged in the 1930s, both Labor and National have polled below 30% in a nationwide poll. The latest Taxpayers Union Courier poll shows National's fallen 2 points to sit at 29%, while Labor's fallen 1.9% to 25.9%. The Greens are up 3.8 points to 13.9%, ACT's increased 3.2 points to sit at 10.5%, and New Zealand First is relatively steady on 8.4%. 4%. Te Pāti Māori has gained 0.5% to rest on 2. The Opportunity have scored 4.5%, not enough to cross the threshold into Parliament. Meanwhile, suggestions from across the political spectrum to strategically split the electoral and party votes. Te Pāti Māori is campaigning on winning the Māori seats while directing supporters to party vote Labour, which could create an overhang. Entrepreneur Nick Mowbray is meanwhile plugging a similar tactic to keep the current coalition in power, urging people to electorate to vote National and party vote ACT or New Zealand First. ACT leader David Seymour says people should vote for the best candidate.
3: Check that you're getting the best person for your electorate. I've said this to people hundreds of times over the years. Check in your electorate who is the best person who'd actually answer your phone call.
2: And the Greens' plan for a publicly owned supermarket chain would operate like any other state-owned commercial entity. The party's pledging to set up KiwiMart through the divestment of at least 120 pre-existing supermarkets from Woolworths and Foodstuffs. Co-leader Chloe Swarbrick says it's the only viable way to break up the duopoly, costing $2.8 billion to fully set up. She says it would be at arm's length from the government and wouldn't be profit-driven.
4: They'll still be generating revenue, they'll be investing in new products, and they are capable of making a profit, but not an excess profit.
2: One person's died and two others are seriously injured after a two-car crash on State Highway 1 north of Ashburton. Emergency services were called to the intersection with Golf Links Drive around 5 a.m. And several South Island highways are impacted by slips and flooding as heavy rain continues to fall. That's news.
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2: In sport and to the final IndyCar race of the season at Monterey, California.
11: Scott McLaughlin ends the season on a high. Shoots it to the moon. McLaughlin wins at Laguna Seca.
2: That's his first victory in 2 years. He's explained the significance on Sky Sport.
12: My little girl hasn't seen me win yet, and she finally has. So, Dad's coming home with a trophy, baby.
2: Marcus Armstrong finished 7th. Sir Scott Dixon crossed in 17th in his final drive with Chip Ganassi Racing. That result ends a streak of 21 consecutive years where Dixon has triumphed at least once. The Warriors have been granted use of Mount Smart to host the Dolphins on Saturday in the opening week of League's NRL Finals. That's sport. I'm Malcolm Jordan.
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13: It's Monday, the 7th of September. 10:06 is on the clock. Rain for a time this morning, possibly heavy in places, and then otherwise just mostly cloudy for the day with a few odd showers. Marine forecast, northerly 25, gusting 35 knots this morning. Should ease a little, northwesterly 20, gusting 30 this afternoon. Sea becoming rough for a time this morning. Northerly swell of 1 metre is developing. Today's high is 18 degrees now. It's gone up one. Currently, we're 16 in Karangahake. We're 16 degrees at Hot Water Beach.
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1: Oh, yes, we all remember the days of the old school yard. So much fun playing out there. But while some people were playing outside kicking a ball, others might have been in the library reading some books. Well, some musicians from Hauraki Plains College, they were writing songs, practicing guitar, a bit of keys, and maybe even doing their hair as well for their TikTok careers. James and Jacob, Jacob King and James Fitzgerald, two fantastic Hauraki Plains College students, got together at the end of last year and early this year, writing some great songs together. A wonderful local song from two wonderful kids that have both been interns here or doing a bit of fun, learning a bit of radio work over the last 12 months. So James and Jacob, this is your lovely hit single for 2026. This is Local Music and Arrow.

0: in Random Eye Movement. Losing My Religion on the Coromandel CFM. 10 to 23 is on the clock. It's Monday morning, the beginning of the work weekend. It's a little bit drizzly, a little bit grey and wet today, that is true. But tomorrow, Tuesday, looks bright yellow and sunshine coming down. So that's always nice to know. We're heading towards some much finer weather. The Human League on the way, some Ace of Base and Three Doors Down. Of course, you can add to the best music variety. Request a song, cfm.co.nz, or do it via the Coromandel CFM app.
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Loving the best music variety on the Coromandel CFM. Well, we've had a fantastic Monument Monday, giving away some fantastic double passes to the epic summer festival at the Coro Glen Tavern. That's coming up Wednesday, 30th of December, featuring Lady Six, David Dallas Chai, and Team Dynamite. Monument bringing some of New Zealand's biggest hip-hop and electronic acts to the Coromandel for one massive night. A big shout-out once again to Cam from Zoo Wild, based in Coro Glen himself, organising this fantastic gig for the tavern. Every Monday for the next couple of weeks, we have more double passes to give away. So all details on that you can find, of course, on our Facebook page, The Coromandel CFM. Song request came through before from Caleb in Cambridge. We're going to have some Herbs, a bit of Herbs action in the next 10 minutes on CFM.

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1: All right, calling all riders with the Ulysses Ride and Shine coming up this Saturday, September 12. 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Just $5 per bike, with proceeds going towards some local charities. Follow Ulysses Motorcycle Club for details. Time for a song request. Thank you so much, Caleb. Caleb Anderson in Cambridge, tuning in to the Coromandel CFM.

0: Oh, it's the best music variety, and gotta love it. Gotta love the Beatles. It's just too many songs that are just fantastic, too many ways to praise their efforts, their songwriting, their musicianship, and just their unbelievable variety of genres and style they went through over those decades. Hey, Eric Clapton is on the way, changing the world. Some more Kiwi music with some Addies and Aradna with Getting Stronger. 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

Absolutely loving the best music variety and getting stronger with the Coromandel Mammogram petition. Lots of signatures have been done already, but it closes this Friday, the 11th of September, and you can sign the petition for a permanent 3D mammogram screening unit for Coromandel residents to be based in Whitianga. You can sign the petition at Four Square Matarangi, Whangapoa Beach Store, the Colville Junction Store, Te Korowai Medical Centre in Coromandel, Coromandel Four Square, Tara's Beads Coromandel, James and Turner's at Hardware, Coromandel Library, Coromandel Grey Power and Weta Cafe, all of those and more. And get out there and sign the petition and support people. I'm out of here. Ka kite, June. The studio's all yours. Back again tomorrow from 6 on the Coromandel's CFM.

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2: In this update, Hope's Nationals plan to expand the first home loan scheme will stop young New Zealanders from leaving the country. If elected, the party would increase the income threshold so anyone earning less than $300,000 combined could access the scheme, up from the current $95,000 for single buyers or $150,000 for more than one. Prime Minister Chris Luxon says it could double the number of people using it.
3: That's why the student loan repayments, the paid parental leave extensions, the KiwiSaver contributions, is all designed to say, hey, this is a kick-ass country to build a future in, and we want you to do so.
2: Five people are dead after an Amazon cargo plane overshot the runway at Miami Airport while attempting to land. At least five others are injured, with the local fire service saying vehicles were hit. Footage shows the crashed Prime Air-branded plane tilted downwards with damage to a wing and soot on the side of its cabin. The Federal Aviation Administration says flights will be delayed for about 6 hours out of Miami, with runways currently closed. A German far-right party is expected to win control of a state, marking the first time for the country since World War II. Alternative für Deutschland, known as AfD, is set to win 44.5% of the vote in the eastern state of Saxony-Anhalt, well ahead of the conservative CDU on 18.5%. The party is assessed by domestic intelligence as far-right extremist, a classification the party rejects. BBC correspondent Jessica Parker says the AfD has dominated this election campaign.
4: The story's just always been about the AfD, Ulrich Siegmund, the lead candidate, this guy who seemed to really energise the AfD's campaign.
2: Overseas travellers through Auckland Airport will soon go through the security screening before passport control. The airport says the reorder is more in line with other countries, with no changes to what passengers have to do before flying. It'll be in place by the end of next year. It's also a step towards bringing domestic jet and international travellers under one roof, with the new integrated terminal due to open 2028-29. That's news.
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2: In sport, a long-awaited IndyCar victory lap for Scott McLaughlin. He's won the season-ending race in California after starting from pole position, his first triumph in 2 years. McLaughlin will enter the off-season with renewed confidence as a result.
10: That's what it's going to take to win a championship. What a great warm-up we had. So, yeah, bring on 2027.
2: Alex Palou had already secured the title. Sir Scott Dixon crossed in 17th in his final drive with Chip Ganassi Racing, who he's been with since 2003. The first quarterfinalists have been found at the US Tennis Open. Carlos Alcaraz, Francis Tiafoe and Alex Mickelson have advanced in the men's draw. Arina Sabalenka and Linda Noskova are through in the women's. That's Sport. I'm Malcolm Jordan.
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12: And the rain should be gone by now, fingers crossed, leaving a cloudy day with a few showers. Northerlies turning westerly and a high of 18 degrees today with 7 overnight. Tomorrow, great news, fine skies with southwesterlies and a high of 17 degrees. On the water today with the marine forecast, northwest 20 knots gusting 30 knots, turning southwest 20 knots early evening, seas becoming rough.
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At least it's not particularly cold today. Coming up this hour, it is CFM's job spot if you are on the hunt for employment.

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with Jude on your Monday. And here's a bit of a boozy mystery for your Monday, actually. More than 70,000 pints of Guinness have been stolen from a depot near Liverpool in England. That happened last week. Yeah, thieves apparently turned up in two trucks, hooked up the trailers, loaded with 800 barrels of Guinness, and just kind of drove off. Seriously, where would you hide 70,000 pints of Guinness? You need a pretty decent sized shed, I would imagine. Anyway, the beer was destined for pubs across the UK, so there's going to be a few disappointed punters missing out on their regular brew while police try to work out where on earth can you stash 70,000 pints of stolen Guinness. Here's Split Ends, Coromandel CFM with Jude.

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0: CFM with Jude keeping you company on your Monday. Not such a pretty day today. It rained quite heavy on the eastern seaboard this morning. So wherever you are, I hope the rain has stopped now. I reckon a few showers this afternoon. Then we're looking mighty fine for our Tuesday, which is good news. Coming away, Glenn Frey, Coromandel CFM.
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FM with Jude. New sport and weather not far away at midday. And straight after that, it is midday mixtape time. And today I'm going to look at some movie music for your Monday. I'm sticking with one very familiar Hollywood face this afternoon. It'll be Tom Cruise. We are heading back to the 80s for music from two of his biggest movies, Top Gun and Cocktail.

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2: In this update, Labor will be hoping to turn public perception around before voters head to the polls. A taxpayers' union courier poll has the party down 1.9% on 25.9. National leads on 29 and the Greens have jumped to 13.9 and ACT to 10.5. Opportunities slipped below the 5% threshold. Herald political editor Thomas Coughlin says Labor's fortunes have changed quickly.
3: The July poll, I think, had them above 30. This has only happened in a couple of months. It's just fallen off a cliff. Labor will want to see other polls before it starts to talk about leadership.
2: An independent supermarket owner says state-owned stores are feasible with some work. The Green Party's pledging to tackle grocery prices by breaking up our duopoly with KiwiMart, costing $2.8 billion. It'd force Woolworths and Foodstuffs to divest 120 branches into public ownership and two distribution centres. Upper Hutt's Plenty Foods owner, Henry Hutchins, says it's a realistic idea that'll need fine-tuning.
4: There's a lot of complexities to running supermarkets, not as simple as just buying 120 shops and two distribution centres.
2: National's leader says his party's plan to raise the first home loan scheme income cap to $300,000 could double those using it. It's currently set at $150,000 for couples and $95,000 for individuals, unchanged since 2022. Chris Luxon says the bigger hurdle for young people is getting a deposit together, not servicing a mortgage.
5: This is actually working with the banks, essentially, to de-risk it and to provide this mortgage lender insurance piece. It's actually a really small amount of money when we consider it. You know, maybe it's another $6 million.